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1: President Trump is not saying if the U.S. will join Saudi Arabia and order strikes on Iran-backed Houthi rebels. When asked by reporters today if he'd made a decision, Trump only said the Houthis are behaving very badly. Houthi strikes on a main airport in Riyadh over the weekend killed more than a dozen people, including one American. The man found guilty for the murder of rapper Tupac Shakur was sentenced today to 40 years to life in prison. A judge in a Las Vegas courtroom handed down the sentence for Dwayne Davis today.
2: It took us 30 years, but at this time, you are going to face justice for what you did on September 7th, 1996.
1: The 63-year-old was found guilty of orchestrating the 1996 killing of the legendary rapper near the Vegas Strip. Pope Leo's been diagnosed with lung cancer. The 71-year-old American-born pontiff underwent surgery today to remove a growth from his lung. The Vatican says the surgery was successful and confirmed his diagnosis. I'm Scott Carr.
3: For Northwest Indiana, 20% chance of thunderstorms, a greater chance later on in the late night and overnight, a low of 62. Tomorrow, chance of showers, high 67. Wednesday night, mostly cloudy with a low of 54. Thursday, another round of showers likely, high of 63. Thursday night, showers, low 49.

For Northwest Indiana, slight chance of thunderstorms tonight. Showers likely later into the overnight, low 62. Wednesday, a 30% chance of showers, high in the upper 60s. Wednesday night, mostly cloudy, low in the middle 50s. And Thursday, we'll start the day with a 70% chance.

0: Of showers, then a greater chance much of the day with a high of 63. Thursday night, showers, low 49.
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0: Aaron Tippin on The Country Station, Indiana 105. Oh, tune into the Mullet Man, Mike Summers, tomorrow through Friday for your chance to win a pair of passes to this Saturday's Brewski Fest at Central Park Plaza in Valparaiso. 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And, of course, it's benefiting the American Legion Post 94. 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

Toby Keith, the Country Station, Indiana 105. 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How much is it? $385 million. This is Russell Dickerson.

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1: Ex-fiancée of Donald Trump Jr., Kimberly Guilfoyle, is now resigning from her post as U.S. ambassador to Greece. This after Guilfoyle denied accusations she'd asked a businessman and Trump supporter to pay off her $100,000 credit card debt in exchange for access to the administration. The man who fell to his death from a Six Flags Over Georgia roller coaster Monday has been identified as 42-year-old Hassan Kareem, whom Liz Kennedy reports worked for Atlanta Public Schools.
2: The tragic event happened on the Goliath roller coaster on Monday. According to police, Kareem was ejected from the ride and struck other patrons before falling beneath the attraction. Four other people were injured in the incident.
1: Several roller coasters at Six Flags parks nationwide are now shut down. Pope Leo XIV has lung cancer. The 71-year-old U.S.-born pontiff underwent surgery today to remove a growth from his lung. The Vatican says the surgery was successful. I'm Scott Carr.
3: For Northwest Indiana, 20% chance of thunderstorms, a greater chance later on in the late night and overnight, a low of 62. Tomorrow, chance of showers, high 67. Wednesday night, mostly cloudy with a low of 54. Thursday, another round of showers likely, high of 63. Thursday night, showers, low 49.

Justin Moore, Indiana 105. Oh, surveys repeatedly show that small, thoughtful gestures often create more positive feelings than expensive presents. For instance, a handwritten note or someone remembering a small detail can mean more than a lavish gift. That is, to some people, or some people would prefer a lavish gift. Jason Aldean, any

0: Likely later into the overnight, low 62. Wednesday, a 30% chance of showers, high in the upper 60s. Wednesday night, mostly cloudy, low in the middle 50s. And Thursday, we'll start the day with a 70% chance of showers, then a greater chance much of the day with a high of 63. Thursday night, showers, low 49.
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2: 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That I should keep anything I'm feeling inside buried extra deep.
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0: Joe Nichols on the Country Station, Indiana 105. Oh, our 50-50 Friday deals, we got three of them this Friday. I got Maria's Pasta Project in Valparaiso. It's modern pasta bar serving up flavorful dishes made in-house. 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
1: President Trump is not saying if the U.S. will join Saudi Arabia and order strikes on Iran-backed Houthi rebels. When asked if he'd made a decision by reporters today, Trump only said the Houthis are behaving very badly. Houthi strikes on a main Saudi airport killed more than a dozen people over the weekend, including one American. The White House says the former fiancée of Donald Trump Jr., Kimberly Guilfoyle, was asked to resign from her post as U.S. ambassador to Greece. This after Guilfoyle denied accusations she had asked a businessman and known Trump supporter to pay off her $100,000 credit card debt in exchange for better access to the Trump administration. Pope Leo has been diagnosed with lung cancer. The 71-year-old U.S.-born pontiff underwent surgery today to remove a growth from his lung. The Vatican says the surgery was successful and confirmed his diagnosis, adding they'll provide more information soon. I'm Scott Carr.
2: For Northwest Indiana, 20% chance of thunderstorms, a greater chance later on in the late night and overnight, a low of 62. Tomorrow, chance of showers, high 67. Wednesday night, mostly cloudy with a low of 54. Thursday, another round of showers likely, high of 63. Thursday night, showers, low 49.

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Cause she's a gold digger with a quick trigger. A cast iron skillet swinging lid flipper. Now

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0: For Northwest Indiana, a slight chance of thunderstorms tonight. Showers likely later into the overnight, low 62. Wednesday, a 30% chance of showers, high in the upper 60s. Wednesday night, mostly cloudy, low in the middle 50s. And Thursday, we'll start the day with a 70% chance of showers, then a greater chance much of the day with a high of 63. Thursday night, showers, low 49.
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0: Brooks and Dunn on the Country Station, Indiana 105. Oh, in the news, psychologists say negative comments tend to stick in our brains more than positive ones. Many women can still recall a harsh remark from years ago, while compliments are often forgotten much faster. Scientists call it negativity bias, and it may help explain why one rude comment can outweigh 10 nice ones. Interesting. Coming up, we got Scotty McCreary. 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
1: Ex-fiancée of Donald Trump Jr., Kimberly Guilfoyle, is now resigning from her post as U.S. ambassador to Greece. This after Guilfoyle denied accusations she'd asked a businessman and Trump supporter to pay off her $100,000 credit card debt in exchange for access to the administration. The man who fell to his death from a Six Flags Over Georgia roller coaster Monday has been identified as 42-year-old Hassan Kareem, whom Liz Kennedy reports worked for Atlanta Public Schools.
2: The tragic event happened on the Goliath roller coaster on Monday. According to police, Kareem was ejected from the ride and struck other patrons before falling beneath the attraction. Four other people were injured in the incident.
1: Several roller coasters at Six Flags parks nationwide are now shut down. Pope Leo XIV has lung cancer. The 71-year-old U.S.-born pontiff underwent surgery today to remove a growth from his lung. The Vatican says the surgery was successful. I'm Scott Carr.
3: For Northwest Indiana, 20% chance of thunderstorms, a greater chance later on in the late night and overnight, a low of 62. Tomorrow, chance of showers, high 67. Wednesday night, mostly cloudy with a low of 54. Thursday, another round of showers likely, high of 63. Thursday night, showers, low 49.

Jordan Davis, Indiana 105. Next thing you know, did you know that R.J. Mitte, best known for playing Walter White Jr. on all five seasons of Breaking Bad, has died at the age of 34. They're not sure the reason. Indiana 105 with Hudson Westbrook.

0: for Northwest Indiana. Slight chance of thunderstorms tonight. Showers likely later into the overnight, low 62. Wednesday, a 30% chance of showers, high in the upper 60s. Wednesday night, mostly cloudy, low in the middle 50s. And Thursday, we'll start the day with a 70% chance of showers, then a greater chance much of the day with a high of 63. Thursday night, showers, low 49. Swift for
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0: Tyler Hubbard on the Country Station, Indiana 105. Oh, you know about Brewski Fest coming to Central Park Plaza in Valparaiso this Saturday? Well, you can win tickets to Brewski Fest coming up tomorrow with Mike Summers. 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
1: President Trump is not saying if the U.S. will join Saudi Arabia and order strikes on Iran-backed Houthi rebels. When asked if he'd made a decision by reporters today, Trump only said the Houthis are behaving very badly. Houthi strikes on a main Saudi airport killed more than a dozen people over the weekend, including one American. The White House says the former fiancée of Donald Trump Jr., Kimberly Guilfoyle, was asked to resign from her post as U.S. ambassador to Greece. This after Guilfoyle denied accusations she had asked a businessman and known Trump supporter to pay off her $100,000 credit card debt in exchange for better access to the Trump administration. Pope Leo has been diagnosed with lung cancer. The 71-year-old U.S.-born pontiff underwent surgery today to remove a growth from his lung. The Vatican says the surgery was successful and confirmed his diagnosis, adding they'll provide more information soon. I'm Scott Carr.
2: For Northwest Indiana, 20% chance of thunderstorms, a greater chance later on in the late night and overnight, a low of 62. Tomorrow, chance of showers, high 67. Wednesday night, mostly cloudy with a low of 54. Thursday, another round of showers likely, high of 63. Thursday night, showers, low 49.

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0: for Northwest Indiana. Slight chance of thunderstorms tonight. Showers likely later into the overnight, low 62. Wednesday, a 30% chance of showers, high in the upper 60s. Wednesday night, mostly cloudy, low in the middle 50s. And Thursday, we'll start the day with a 70% chance of showers, then a greater chance much of the day with a high of 63. Thursday night, showers, low 49.
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1: Pope Leo has been diagnosed with lung cancer. The 71-year-old U.S.-born pontiff underwent surgery today to remove a growth from his lung. The Vatican says the surgery was successful. The man who fell to his death from a Six Flags Over Georgia roller coaster Monday has been identified as 42-year-old Hassan Kareem, whom Liz Kennedy reports worked for Atlanta Public Schools.
2: The tragic event happened on the Goliath roller coaster on Monday. According to police, Kareem was ejected from the ride and struck other patrons before falling beneath the attraction. Four other people were injured in the incident.
1: Several roller coasters at Six Flags parks nationwide are now shut down. President Trump's been holding a rally in Wasilla, Alaska tonight.
3: And nobody's done more for Alaska than Donald J. Trump, that I can tell you.
1: Urging supporters to reelect Republican Senator Dan Sullivan and supporting Congressman Nick Begich.

0: Trump asked Alaskans to reject a ballot measure that would give voters ranked choice voting. I'm Scott Carr.
1: For Northwest Indiana, scattered showers and thunderstorms this morning with lows in the low 60s. Rain continues through the early part of our Wednesday. Later in the afternoon, we'll clear things out. Highs will be in the upper 60s today. Mostly cloudy later tonight, low in the mid 50s. Chance of showers and thunderstorms for Thursday, likely in the afternoon. We'll see highs near 63. Showers and storms continue Thursday night, low around 50. Chance of rain on Friday with a high in the mid 50s.

0: For Northwest Indiana, rain chances increasing for the next few days and cooler temperatures. Scattered showers and thunderstorms this morning, low around 62. Showers possible for our Wednesday with a high around 67. North-northeast wind 5 to 10, gusts around 15 miles per hour. Mostly cloudy later tonight, low around 54. Showers and storms for our Thursday with a high near 63. Showers and storms Thursday night, low near 50. Cooler on Friday, chance of showers breezy with a high near 55.
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1: Pope Leo's been diagnosed with lung cancer. The 71-year-old U.S.-born pontiff underwent surgery on Tuesday to remove a growth from his lung. The Vatican said the surgery was successful and confirmed his diagnosis. Leo revealed plans for the surgery Sunday during his prayer at St. Peter's Square. Six Flags is closing several giant roller coasters at its amusement parks in the U.S. and Canada.

0: Canada after a rider fell to his death on the Goliath coaster at Six Flags Over Georgia on Monday. The ride is known for high speeds and sharp turns, and Six Flags says out of an abundance of caution, it's temporarily closing down similar roller coasters. The ALCS is even at one game apiece after the Tampa Rays beat the Cardinals 3-1 in Game 2 at Tropicana Field. That best of seven now shifts to Cleveland for Game 3 on Thursday. Elsewhere, the NLCS is headed to the West Coast for Game 3 when the Dodgers host the Milwaukee Brewers on Wednesday. Los Angeles is currently trailing that best of seven series 2-0. I'm Tammy Trujillo.
1: For Northwest Indiana, I hope you've enjoyed the last couple of days. A cold front moving through this morning with temperatures in the low 60s. Also, showers and thunderstorms will be with us this morning and into the afternoon today. Highs in the upper 60s, north-northeast wind 5 to 10, gusts around 15 miles per hour. Mostly cloudy later tonight with a low in the mid-50s. Showers and storms likely on Thursday with a high in the low to mid-60s. Friday, chance of showers cooler with a high in the mid-50s.

passenger seat, knowing that he couldn't have the toy till his nuggets were gone. A green traffic light turned straight to red. I hit my brakes and mumbled under my breath. His fries went a-flying and his orange drink covered his lap.

0: For Northwest Indiana, scattered showers and thunderstorms this morning with lows in the low 60s. Rain continues through the early part of our Wednesday. Later in the afternoon, we'll clear things out. Highs will be in the upper 60s today. Mostly cloudy later tonight, low in the mid 50s. Chance of showers and thunderstorms for Thursday, likely in the afternoon. We'll see highs near 63. Showers and storms continue Thursday night, low around 50. Chance of rain on Friday with a high in the mid 50s.
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3: He's a ranch hand in a pinch, man. 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Cause she's a gold digger with a quick trigger. A cast iron skillet swinging lid flipper. 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
1: Federal judge is extending an order giving three news organizations access to the White House. In a ruling late on Tuesday, the judge again blocked President Trump's ban of CNN, MS Now, and Politico. The judge wrote the injunction is intended to preserve the status quo as the outlet's lawsuits continue. The president's denying any involvement or prior knowledge of the federal search of Representative Ilhan Omar's home on Monday. Federal agents raided her Washington, D.C. area residence, reportedly in connection with an investigation into her immigration paperwork. Later that night, Trump verbally attacked the Democratic Minnesota Congresswoman during a campaign rally in Ohio. Some big names from the rock world will play iHeartRadio's Alter Ego next year. Evanescence tops the bill and will be joined by Offspring, Death Cab for Cutie, and Modest Mouse, among others. Alter Ego takes place January 16th in Los Angeles with ticket presale starting October 20th. I'm Tammy Trujillo.
2: For Northwest Indiana, rain chances increasing for the next few days and cooler temperatures. Scattered showers and thunderstorms this morning, low around 62. Showers possible for our Wednesday with a high around 67. North-northeast wind 5 to 10, gusts around 15 miles per hour. Mostly cloudy later tonight, low around 54. Showers and storms for our Thursday with a high near 63. Showers and storms Thursday night, low near 50. Cooler on Friday, chance of showers, breezy with a high near 55.

0: For Northwest Indiana, I hope you've enjoyed the last couple of days. A cold front moving through this morning with temperatures in the low 60s. Also, showers and thunderstorms will be with us this morning and into the afternoon today. Highs in the upper 60s, north-northeast wind 5 to 10, gusts around 15 miles per hour. Mostly cloudy later tonight with a low in the mid-50s. Showers and storms likely on Thursday with a high in the low to mid-60s. Friday, chance of showers cooler with a high in the mid-50s.
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1: Hope Leo's been diagnosed with cancer. The announcement came after the 71-year-old Chicago-born pontiff underwent surgery Tuesday to remove a growth from one of his lungs. The Vatican said the surgery was successful and confirmed the diagnosis. A federal judge is extending an order allowing three news organizations access to the White House. In a ruling late Tuesday, the judge again blocked President Trump's ban of CNN, MS Now, and Politico. He ruled the outlets are likely to succeed in their claims of viewpoint discrimination and retaliation. The Department of Justice originally cited national security issues as a justification for the ban. Ryan Coogler's X-Files reboot is being picked up to series by Hulu. A reimagining of the 1990s sci-fi drama will see two new lead characters, a departure from Gillian Anderson's Dana Scully and David Duchovny's Fox Mulder. Coogler wrote, directed, and executive produced the pilot. The original ran for 11 total seasons, winning 15 Emmys. I'm Tammy Trujillo.
2: For Northwest Indiana, scattered showers and thunderstorms this morning with lows in the low 60s. Rain continues through the early part of our Wednesday. Later in the afternoon, we'll clear things out. Highs will be in the upper 60s today. Mostly cloudy later tonight, low in the mid 50s. Chance of showers and thunderstorms for Thursday, likely in the afternoon. We'll see highs near 63. Showers and storms continue Thursday night, low around 50. Chance of rain on Friday with a high in the mid 50s.

0: For Northwest Indiana, rain chances increasing for the next few days and cooler temperatures. Scattered showers and thunderstorms this morning, low around 62. Showers possible for our Wednesday with a high around 67. North-northeast wind 5 to 10, gusts around 15 miles per hour. Mostly cloudy later tonight, low around 54. Showers and storms for our Thursday with a high near 63. Showers and storms Thursday night, low near 50. Cooler on Friday, chance of showers breezy with a high near 55.
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1: Pope Leo has lung cancer. The diagnosis was announced after lung surgery on Tuesday. It involved removing a lobe from the pontiff's right lung after a biopsy on a nodule tested positive for adenocarcinoma, a common type of lung cancer. President Trump says no one has done more for Alaska than him. Speaking at a rally in Wasilla yesterday, Trump urged supporters to re-elect Republican Senator Dan Sullivan and warned of the consequences of a Democratic victory in the upcoming midterms.
2: I've done more for this state than any other state in the union, and they'll repeal it immediately.
1: Trump was joined at the rally by Sullivan and Congressman Nick Begich, who's also running for re-election. The president's visit comes with midterms just 3 weeks away. Trump is also set to visit Arizona, Montana, and Georgia this week. And the man convicted of murdering Tupac Shakur is going to spend 40 years to life in prison. 63-year-old Dwayne Davis was sentenced Tuesday in a Las Vegas courtroom. Shakur was gunned down on the Las Vegas Strip back in 1996. I'm Mark Mayfield.
3: For Northwest Indiana, I hope you've enjoyed the last couple of days. A cold front moving through this morning with temperatures in the low 60s. Also, showers and thunderstorms will be with us this morning and into the afternoon today. Highs in the upper 60s, north-northeast wind 5 to 10, gusts around 15 miles per hour. Mostly cloudy later tonight with a low in the mid-50s. Showers and storms likely on Thursday with a high in the low to mid-60s. Friday, chance of showers cooler with a high in the mid-50s.

0: For Northwest Indiana, scattered showers and thunderstorms this morning with lows in the low 60s. Rain continues through the early part of our Wednesday. Later in the afternoon, we'll clear things out. Highs will be in the upper 60s today. Mostly cloudy later tonight, low in the mid 50s. Chance of showers and thunderstorms for Thursday, likely in the afternoon. We'll see highs near 63. Showers and storms continue Thursday night, low around 50. Chance of rain on Friday with a high in the mid 50s.
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2: 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And I thought, oh, she'll be back, till she turned around and pointed at the wall and said,

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1: President Trump is hitting the campaign trail in two states today, with the midterm elections just 3 weeks away. Trump will hold rallies in Bullhead City, Arizona, and Kalispell, Montana, alongside Republican candidates. President Trump continues to weigh in on the ICE shooting of a man in New York City with his five-year-old son in the vehicle. Scott Pringle reports.
2: Trump says he had a nice conversation with Mayor Zoran Mamdani about the shooting, but says the two disagree.
3: This is a very bad actor, and we have to take care of the bad actors because we don't want our people hurt or killed.
2: Mamdani calls the actions of ICE agents reckless and is ordering the NYPD to investigate the shooting. Department of Homeland Security says Oscar Belgal, who's in the country illegally and has a criminal record, tried fleeing the arrest in Marble Hill last week, ramming an ICE vehicle before being shot. In New York, I'm Scott Pringle.
1: And Pope Leo has been diagnosed with lung cancer. The Vatican confirmed the diagnosis after the 71-year-old pontiff underwent surgery Tuesday to remove a growth from his lung. I'm Mark Mayfield.
4: The South Shore Line says weekend busing substitution will be in place in Chicago on Saturday and Sunday, October 24th and 25th, and Saturday and Sunday, October 31st and November 1st, due to construction. Passengers traveling to and from downtown Chicago will be transported via bus between Millennium Station and Metra's 18th Street Station, which is about a 10-minute bus ride. The service advisory also said passengers with disabilities, including those with mobility limitations or difficulty using stairs, will be shuttled between Millennium Station and McCormick Place throughout the busing periods. The commuter rail said the work is part of the $650 million expansion of South Shore service and is necessary to expand capacity through the area north of 18th Street to accommodate additional trains. In Merrillville, officials gathered earlier this month to celebrate the town's new gateway signage program. The first sign went in at 93rd Avenue and Merrillville Road, and residents will be seeing more of them on main thoroughfares throughout town. The town also said new parks signage will be going in at all of Merrillville's parks through the project. Your forecast for the region coming up. I'm Laura Voluschko.
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6: Starting out our commutes with some patchy fog this morning, so watch out for that. We've had some showers and sprinkles, so rain slick road surfaces in many places. And it looks like some more rain on the way. Out on the Illinois side of things, maybe an hour or two away, it looks like, but it's headed this way, some more substantial, maybe more steady rain. Something you'd like to tell us this morning, 219-405-7743, our traffic and news hotline. No accidents or incidents to report. Everything's running along in pretty good shape. Scott Rosenberg, Region News Team Traffic.
4: For northwest Indiana, a chance of showers and thunderstorms today. Highs around 65. North-northeast wind 5 to 10 miles per hour. Gusts as high as 15. Chance of rain overnight tonight with lows in the mid-50s. Rain and possibly a thunderstorm Thursday, highs in the lower 60s.
7: 505, good morning. Taking a look around northwest Indiana, Valparaiso at 65, Gary 65, and Fair Oaks at 66.

Kenny Chesney on the country station. It's Indiana 105. I'm Katie, back on a hump day morning. I have to keep telling myself that it's a hump day morning because when you have the first day off of the week, you start to lose track of everything. But we are back and better than ever. Of course, it is a Wagon Wednesday as well. We are going to head out to the Porter County Animal Shelter later today, so make sure you're following us on Facebook so that you don't miss out on seeing these adoptable pets. Here's Flatland Calvary on Indiana 105.

0: Luke Holmes on The Country Station and his Indiana 105. Happy Wednesday. That's right, it is Wednesday on Indiana 105. I'm Katie, and I have to keep telling myself what day of the week it is because Monday and Tuesday I was out of town. We're back now, and we're celebrating the fact that we're already halfway through the week. Look around, it's something great. What is it? Woo! That's right. What day is it? Yes. Let's see. The question of the day is going up on Facebook here in about an hour on Indiana 105. You're going to take a trip into the viral spiral and see what is trending at 7:30. And adding this ingredient to your meals could have you hanging on to that summer bod all winter long. More on that next. 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
1: Off to a pretty good start. No accidents or incidents to report across northwest Indiana, our highways and expressways, and the inbound track to Chicago, forward to the Rhine. Some sprinkles and showers we've had during the overnight, so watch out for slick road conditions, and looks like more rain on the way. See a big blob of it on the Illinois side on the weather radar moving this way. Maybe in the next hour or two, that should reach us. Some patchy fog, misty conditions this morning as well. So be mindful of that as you head out this morning. 219-405-7743, our hotline. Scott Rosenberg, Region News Team Traffic.
2: For northwest Indiana, a chance of showers and thunderstorms today. Highs around 65. North-northeast wind 5 to 10 miles per hour. Gusts as high as 15. Chance of rain overnight tonight with lows in the mid-50s. Rain and possibly a thunderstorm Thursday. Highs in the lower 60s.
0: 518 in northwest Indiana. Michigan City at 64. Hebron 66 and Valparaiso at 65.
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Most people wait until the new year to start up a new fitness routine. But if you are a bride-to-be, chances are you are pumping the iron. It's Katie on Indiana 105, and 70% of brides are trying to get more fit before their wedding day, me included. But just like any good fitness plan, you have to watch what you eat, and adding a little bit of this into your meals can have an obvious effect. You can be part of this secret ingredient here in 6 minutes on Indiana 105. The sun's going

0: If you've been sticking to your gym routine for a while now and have yet to see any improvements, it may have to do with your diet. And there's one ingredient that can really help you speed things along. Hey, it's Katie Day, and people are now adding hot peppers to their food in order to expedite their fitness goals. A Brian DeBee suggested eating peppers recently in order to lose weight, and there seems to be some truth to this. Research shows that hot peppers naturally help you reduce your food intake by 11 to 18%, helping to slow down your eating pace and give your brain more time to register when you're starting to feel full. Now, I'm not big on spicy foods. In fact, I think cilantro is spicy, but if you've been stuck at the same number on the scale and it's driving you a little crazy, the hot paprika and cayenne pepper might be worth a shot. But just know that you might need to have a glass of milk nearby.
1: Indiana Governor Mike Braun announced the next phase of the August disaster recovery, a housing strategy for displaced Hoosiers from the severe weather and flooding. Braun on Tuesday said, long-term living solutions are a vital piece of the recovery puzzle and a key step toward rebuilding. Braun said at his direction, the Indiana Department of Homeland Security is advancing a coordinated housing strategy focused on transitioning disaster survivors from the existing state hotel voucher program into appropriate sheltering and longer-term living solutions. Hoosiers who are unable to live in their home because of damage caused by the August storms may be eligible to receive rental assistance from FEMA. The money helps cover the cost of rent for up to 18 months while repairs are being made to the home. To find out if you are eligible for rental assistance or if you have any unmet needs, complete a FEMA application online at disasterassistance.gov. In Portage, Portage police say their crash reconstruction team is planning a training event today, starting in the afternoon, going into the evening hours. A Facebook post by the Portage Police Department said the team, with cooperation of Bauer Farm Subdivision, will be in the area of Paddock Street and Mustang Avenue, roads that are part of the new subdivision and currently have no homes in that area. Those roads will be closed to the public during the training event. Police say the crash reconstruction team will be using equipment for measuring distances, friction of various surfaces, drones, and photography, and their emergency lights may be on during this event, but does not indicate that there is an actual emergency. Your forecast for the region coming up. I'm Laura Velushko.
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3: No accidents or incidents early across northwest Indiana or the inbound trek to Chicago, Ford to the Ryan. We do have some patchy fog this morning to watch out for, and looks like from the weather radar, we've got a lot more rain on the way. It's on the Illinois side, well out there, the Joliet area and the Champaign area, but it's moving this direction, so we'll keep our eye on that, too. We've had some showers and sprinkles during the overnight as well, so watch out for rain, slick road surfaces. Inbound Ford to the Ryan, doing okay. As we said, 219-405-7743, our hotline. Scott Rosenberg, Region News Team Traffic.
1: For northwest Indiana, a chance of showers and thunderstorms today. Highs around 65. North-northeast wind 5 to 10 miles per hour. Gusts as high as 15. Chance of rain overnight tonight with lows in the mid-50s. Rain and possibly a thunderstorm Thursday. Highs in the lower 60s.
0: 533 in northwest Indiana. Valparaiso at 65. Portage 62. Winfield at 66.
3: The Blackhawks outlasted the Penguins 5-3 at home. Connor Bedard notched an assist in his season debut. The Blackhawks now 2-5. They'll host Winnipeg tomorrow night. The NFL announced yesterday Bears edge rusher Montez Sweat has been suspended 2 games for violating the league's performance-enhancing drug policy. The ALCS is even at 1 game apiece after the Tampa Bay Rays took down the Guardians 3-1 in Game 2 from Tropicana Field. The best-of-7 series will now shift to Cleveland for Game 3 on Thursday. Elsewhere, the NLCS is heading to the West Coast for Game 3 when the Dodgers host the Brewers tonight. Milwaukee is currently leading the best-of-7 series 2-0. I'm Scott Rosenberg. That's sports.

Shania Twain on the country station, Indiana 105. Good morning, I'm Katie Day, and I'm all for finding ways to recover after a workout. But this new idea from Adidas is admittedly a little gross. You might be gung-ho about it, though. We'll see what you think in 6 minutes on Indiana 105. Here's Dylan Scott. Girl, I'm in

0: This seems like a good idea in theory, but your insurance policy might be sweating it. Hey, it's Katie Day, and Adidas is working on a new pair of slip-on slides that double as ice packs, which might sound like a relief if you have chronically sore feet. They are called the Climacool Recovery Slides. You just put them in the freezer for about 30 minutes, just like a normal ice pack, and you ideally wear them right after a workout to eliminate soreness. And I get the idea, but putting your shoes in the freezer right next to where you store frozen food doesn't exactly seem hygienic to me. I guess you could say I'm getting cold feet. 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
1: No accidents or incidents early across northwest Indiana or the inbound trek to Chicago, Ford to the Ryan. We do have some patchy fog this morning to watch out for. And looks like from the weather radar, we've got a lot more rain on the way. It's on the Illinois side, well out there, the Joliet area and the Champaign area, but it's moving this direction, so we'll keep our eye on that, too. We've had some showers and sprinkles during the overnight as well, so watch out for rain, slick road surfaces. Inbound Ford to the Ryan doing okay. As we said, 219-405-7743, our hotline. Sky Rosenberg, Region News Team Traffic.
2: For northwest Indiana, a chance of showers early in the morning, with a chance of showers and thunderstorms continuing into the early afternoon, not as warm with highs around the mid-60s. North winds 5 to 10 miles per hour, increasing to northeast 10 to 15. Tonight, a slight chance of rain late, near steady temperatures around the upper 50s. Northwest winds 10 to 15 miles per hour, becoming east 5 to 10 overnight. Thursday, rain with a chance of thunderstorms, highs in the lower 60s.
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Eric Church is coming to Soldier Field this summer with Sheryl Crow and Kenny Chesney. And I think it's safe to say right now that even though we're months out from that show, he's going to be wearing sunglasses. Did you know why he wears sunglasses, though? I only just figured it out. It was never meant to be a fashion statement. I guess early in Eric Church's career, when he would play in the small bars and clubs, there were these stage lights. And because he was like 6 foot three and still is like 6 foot three, he'd be pretty close to these light fixtures and it would cause his contacts to just bake in his eyes and dry out. And sometimes they would even fall out mid-show and then he'd be temporarily blind. So now he wears sunglasses to kind of protect himself from eye dryness and his prescription contact lenses.

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1: President Trump is stumping in two states today with the midterm elections 3 weeks away. Trump begins his day in Las Vegas before heading to Bullhead City, Arizona for a rally where Congressman Andy Biggs, the Republican nominee in the state's governor's race, will also be speaking. He then heads to Kalispell, Montana for a second rally with congressional candidate Aaron Flint. The Vatican says Pope Leo has been diagnosed with lung cancer.
2: The 71-year-old U.S.-born pontiff underwent surgery to remove a growth from his lung. The Vatican said the surgery was successful and confirmed his diagnosis. Leo revealed plans for the surgery on Sunday. He said doctors recently discovered a nodule in his lung and that it was detected at a very early stage.
1: A woman is charged with killing her husband and son at a Pennsylvania resort. Authorities say 27-year-old Metallica Harrison stabbed her husband and their 3-year-old son to death at the Great Wolf Lodge in Pocono Township on Monday. Harrison reportedly called 911 and said she needed help dying so she could join her husband and son. I'm Jennifer Kuiper.
3: In Valparaiso, the Greater Valparaiso Chamber of Commerce announces the retirement of longtime President Rex Richards. A news release said Richards will move into the private sector following 20 years of leadership in Valparaiso, his longest tenure with any chamber, and a total 54 years leading chambers of commerce in the region and elsewhere. Born in downstate Anderson, Richards began his career as a chamber president in Jasper, Indiana, right after college, then went on to serve as president of chambers in Logansport, Michigan City, Kansas City, East Chicago, and Sarasota before coming to Valparaiso. The Valpo Chamber says it will host a farewell celebration for Richards November 19th at Journeyman Distillery in Valparaiso. Vanessa Lynch will succeed Richards effective January 1st, 2027. In Portage, Portage Township Schools is inviting the community to the groundbreaking ceremony for the new Aylesworth Middle School. Afterwards, they'll show renderings of the new school and highlight its features. The event is October 20th at 4:30 p.m. and will be at the site next to Willow Creek Middle School on Central Avenue. Many remember attending what was known as Aylesworth Junior High at a different building many years earlier that eventually became Aylesworth Elementary, which is being torn down as part of the current project. Your forecast for the region coming up. I'm Laura Voluschko.
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5: No accidents or incidents early across northwest Indiana or the inbound trek to Chicago, Ford to the Ryan. We do have some patchy fog this morning to watch out for. And looks like from the weather radar, we've got a lot more rain on the way. It's on the Illinois side, well out there, the Joliet area and the Champaign area, but it's moving this direction, so we'll keep our eye on that, too. We've had some showers and sprinkles during the overnight as well, so watch out for rain-slick road surfaces. Inbound Ford to the Ryan doing okay. As we said, 219-405-7743, our hotline. Scott Rosenberg, Region News Team Traffic.
3: For northwest Indiana, a chance of showers early in the morning, with a chance of showers and thunderstorms continuing into the early afternoon, not as warm with highs around the mid-60s. North winds 5 to 10 miles per hour, increasing to northeast 10 to 15. Tonight, a slight chance of rain late, near steady temperatures around the upper 50s. Northwest winds 10 to 15 miles per hour, becoming east 5 to 10 overnight. Thursday, rain with a chance of thunderstorms, highs in the lower 60s.

That was probably the first line dance I ever learned. Brooks and Dunn, Boot Scoot and Boogie on the country station, Indiana 105. I don't think it's that hard when you're learning with a group. So I was telling my fiance, I said, what if in the middle of our wedding reception, we learned a line dance to one of our favorite country songs, like Boot Scoot and Boogie, and we just broke into this line dance and got everyone doing the same thing. And he goes, I can't dance like that. Well, if you feel the same way, there are lessons at 18th Street Brewery off of Miller Avenue in Gary. They do them every Saturday. Tonight, though, they're going to have karaoke beginning at 7.

0: Lainey Wilson with John Mayer on The Country Station. It's Indiana 105. Good morning. I'm Katie Day. And in just a few minutes, we have a look at that traffic update for your drive into work. It is a hump day, which means we're already halfway through the week. That's one reason to be on the bright side. But some of your favorite celebrities are celebrating a little extra today because it is their birthday. And happy birthday wishes go out to Ralph Lauren, who is 87 today. He is the designer of Polo fashions, fragrances, and accessories.
1: I'm not about what I think is sometimes a fashion victim who has to wear a label to prove that she's got taste. If you enjoy something, I like that because you're expressing who you are.
0: Forbes has estimated that he is worth $14.7 billion. That's enough to be number 207 on the Forbes World Billionaires list. Happy 87th birthday to Ralph Lauren. Also celebrating a birthday today is Rowan Blanchard, who is 25 today. She is an actress who was cast as Riley Matthews in the Disney Channel show Girl Meets World, the spinoff of Boy Meets World.
2: Dad, are you out of your mind?
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0: She was nominated for a 2012 Young Artist Award for her portrayal of Rebecca Wilson in Spy Kids All the Time in the World.
4: Nice watch.
3: Thanks. It was a gift from my pops.
4: 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You're the timekeeper.
0: And just recently, Rowan Blanchard joined the cast of The Testaments, a brand new show on Hulu.
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0: Canada, Miss Shunammite. That's a beautiful name.
1: By the way, the show just got renewed for a second season, so that is exciting. Happy 25th birthday to Rowan Blanchard. And Natalie Maines is 52 today. You might remember her as the lead vocalist for the Dixie Chicks. We haven't really heard much about them since the 2000s after some controversial comments were made about President Bush, but they still make music. Now they go by The Chicks, and their most recent album was called Gaslighter. Well, hey, if you or somebody knows celebrating a birthday, you can always celebrate with us on The Country Station, Indiana 105. Just let us know your birthday's coming up on Facebook at Indiana 105 when it's your birthday. We shout you out just like we do every day a few minutes after 8:30. Be part of our birthday shout-out by finding us on Facebook at Indiana 105. 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It's not too late. 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
2: A little foggy and misty heading out this morning. We're going to get some more rainfall later on this morning in the next couple of hours. It's all on the Illinois side. Well over on the Illinois side right now, though. Inbound forward to, other than some showers and sprinkles here and there, inbound forward to the Rhine starting to bunch up with volume as you approach the Dan Ryan merge and at Stony Island exit as well. Something you'd like to tell us this morning, give us a call, 219-405-7743, our hotline. Scott Rosenberg, Region News Team Traffic.
3: For Northwest Indiana, a chance of showers early in the morning, with a chance of showers and thunderstorms continuing into the early afternoon, not as warm with highs around the mid-60s. North winds 5 to 10 miles per hour, increasing to northeast 10 to 15. Tonight, a slight chance of rain late, near steady temperatures around the upper 50s. Northwest winds 10 to 15 miles per hour, becoming east 5 to 10 overnight. Thursday, rain with a chance of thunderstorms, highs in the lower 60s.
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Toby Keith on the Country Station. It is Indiana 105. I'm Katie, and our question of the day up on Facebook. Feel free to join the conversation there. Today's question is, tell me something that ended up being even better than expected. Like, you might have thought it was going to be good, but it turned out being great. Let us know. We're going to be on the bright side this morning, and we're reading your answers in 3 minutes on Indiana 105. Yeah.

0: Alabama on the country station. It is Indiana 105. I'm Katie Day. And the question of the day is up on Facebook. Feel free to join the conversation there. Today's question is, tell me something that ended up even better than expected. We got tons of answers coming in, starting with Sue in Chesterton, who said guacamole. Good old guacamole. Scott in Valparaiso said, something that went better than expected, getting his wisdom teeth out. His family and his friends told him it was going to be painful and he'd be miserable for 10 days, but he got it done on a Thursday afternoon and was back to work on Monday. Well, Scott, I hope it goes that well for my fiance because I'm his driver. Tell me something that ended up even better than expected. Daniel in Portage said trivia night on Monday. He won a $30 bar tab. Props to you and your team, Daniel. That is awesome. Tell me something that ended up being even better than expected. That's on Facebook at Indiana 105.
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5: The Vatican says Pope Leo has been diagnosed with lung cancer. The 71-year-old Chicago-born pontiff underwent surgery yesterday to remove a growth from his lung. The Vatican said the surgery was successful and confirmed his diagnosis. Pope Leo revealed plans for the surgery Sunday during his prayer at St. Peter's Square. He said doctors recently discovered a nodule in his lung and that it was detected at a very early stage. The Vatican says it will release more information on his condition later in the day. In Munster, the town says it will be hosting the American Discovery 250 Relay today, Wednesday, October 14th. The cross-country relay is traveling 6,800 miles from the Pacific to Atlantic coast. The town of Munster is inviting the public to join local officials on the Pensy Greenway at the Illinois-Indiana state line at about 10:30 this morning. Parks and Recreation Director Mark Hines.
6: Yeah, we encourage anyone to come out and be there, cheer it along, and just to be out there. You know, you can be out there and patriotic if you want, you know, if you feel like carrying a flag out.
5: Lansing will pass the relay baton to Munster officials, who will take turns carrying it through the community before it's passed to members of the School Town of Munster cross-country teams. Participants are completing the journey by foot, bicycle, and kayak while carrying a special baton containing a copy of the Declaration of Independence. The event celebrating America's 250th birthday is also meant to bring communities together along the nation's first coast-to-coast non-motorized trail. Heinz added the relay is scheduled to travel nearly 100 miles today from Lansing to North Johnson to detour along the Indiana Dunes. Your forecast for the region coming up. I'm Laura Voluschko.
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8: Volume building, but off to a pretty good start. No accidents or incidents that we're detecting right now. Just some patchy fog to deal with as you're heading out this morning, and maybe a chance for some more showers and sprinkles. No accidents or incidents, but things can turn around in a hurry. If you see a traffic trouble spot developing, give us a call, 219-405-7743. Our hotline inbound 4 to the Rhine, looking pretty typical. South Shore trains reporting on time. Scott Rosenberg, Region News Team Traffic.
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5: For Northwest Indiana, a chance of showers and thunderstorms continuing throughout the morning and into the early afternoon hours. Highs around the mid-60s, north winds 5 to 10 miles per hour, increasing to northeast 10 to 15. Tonight, a slight chance of rain overnight, lows around the mid to upper 50s. Northeast winds 10 to 15 miles per hour, becoming east 5 to 10 overnight. Thursday, rain with a slight chance of thunderstorms, highs in the lower 60s. Southeast winds 5 to 10 miles per hour.
10: 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Taking a look around the region, Valparaiso at 65, Winfield 65, and Crown Point at 65.
8: The Blackhawks outlasted the Penguins 5-3 at home. Connor Bedard notched an assist in his season debut. The Blackhawks now 2-5. They'll host Winnipeg tomorrow night. The NFL announced yesterday Bears edge rusher Montez Sweat has been suspended 2 games for violating the league's performance-enhancing drug policy. The ALCS is even at 1 game apiece after the Tampa Bay Rays took down the Guardians 3-1 in Game 2 from Tropicana Field. The best-of-7 series will now shift to Cleveland for Game 3 on Thursday. Elsewhere, the NLCS is heading to the West Coast for Game 3 when the Dodgers host the Brewers tonight. Milwaukee is currently leading the best-of-7 series 2-0. I'm Scott Rosenberg. That's sports.

0: These scammers are getting so creative, I'm actually impressed by the new ways they've come up with to trick gullible old me. And this new scam nearly worked because it was that believable. But here's to making you prepared in just 4 minutes on Indiana 105.
1: I got my toes in the water, ass in the sand, not a worry in a world of cold beer in my hand. Life is good today.

0: Approximately two-thirds of Americans have an active library card, and if you use the local library, you could be the next victim of a very convincing phishing scam. Hey, it's Katie Day, and either my library card got hacked, or this is a very good scam. I got an email from a library in New York, where I used to go rather often back when I lived in New York, and this email said 3 books were auto-renewed assigned to my card number and information. Due date is now set for sometime in November, which is a problem because 1, I do not live in New York and obviously haven't for years, and 2, I definitely won't be back by November to return said books that I never checked out. So I follow my gut, and it's a good old phishing scam. The library network is warning patrons about scammers posing as the network to trick them into clicking these phishing links. So if something doesn't seem right, always call the original source. And remember, the chances of someone stealing your library card are slim, but never zero.
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2: A Region News traffic tipster letting us know that we've got a dark signal in the Woodmar area of Hammond, the Boulevard, Indianapolis Boulevard at 173rd. That signal's dark. We have to treat that as an always stop. Northwest Indiana's highways and expressways looking pretty good, but after the state line heading west on 8094, approaching the Ford Freeway split, things start to back up around Torrance, and that's all stemming from a crash with the left lane blocked right near the Thornton Quarry on the northbound tri-state right now, and those backups extending back to westbound 8094 near Torrance. Also backing up on that ramp from northbound 394 trying to connect to the northbound tri-state as well. 219-405-7743, our hotline. Scott Rosenberg, Region News Team Traffic.
3: For Northwest Indiana, a chance of showers and thunderstorms continuing throughout the morning and into the early afternoon hours. Highs around the mid-60s. North winds 5 to 10 miles per hour, increasing to northeast 10 to 15. Tonight, a slight chance of rain overnight. Lows around the mid to upper 50s. Northeast winds 10 to 15 miles per hour, becoming east 5 to 10 overnight. Thursday, rain with a slight chance of thunderstorms. Highs in the lower 60s. Southeast winds 5 to 10 miles per hour.
0: 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Valparaiso at 64, Cedar Lake 64, and Lake Station 64.
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1: Kane Brown on the country station, Indiana 105, one of the many country stars that own a bar in Nashville right off of Broadway. And my fiance and I were just in Nashville for a few days. We were at Kane Brown's bar and we were joking, oh, what if somebody is here? Because security got super weird and they were being extra cautious about who was getting in and out of the bar. Well, come to find out, Kane Brown was at his bar and we had no idea. We didn't see him because he was in costume with his wife, Caitlin. Somewhere in the bar on one of the levels, they were hanging out and we were on the first floor not knowing a thing. Here's Keith Urban on the country station, Indiana 105.

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1: Pope Leo is resting peacefully after undergoing surgery for lung cancer. The Vatican says a cancerous growth has been removed from his right lung, and he is expected to remain in the hospital for about a week. The Vatican also says it will release more information on his condition later in the day. President Trump is campaigning in Las Vegas, Nevada, and Bullhead City, Arizona today, ahead of the midterms. During a stop yesterday, Trump said no one has done more for Alaska than him.
2: Speaking at a rally in Wasilla Tuesday, Trump urged supporters to re-elect Republican Senator Dan Sullivan and warned of the consequences of a Democratic victory in the upcoming midterms.
3: I've done more for this state than any other state in the union, and they'll repeal it immediately.
2: Trump was joined at the rally by Sullivan and Congressman Nick Begich, who's also running for re-election. The president's visit comes with the midterms just 3 weeks away. Trump is also set to visit Arizona, Montana, and Georgia this week. I'm Mark Mayfield.
1: A federal judge extends an order to give CNN, MS Now, and Politico access to the White House. I'm Jennifer Kuiper.
4: In Lake County, the Home Builders Association of Northwest Indiana and the Lake County Economic Alliance will partner to host the 2026 Economic Outlook Breakfast on Thursday, October 15th at Halls of St. George in Schererville. A news release says the event will bring together leaders from economic development, finance, and residential construction for a timely discussion about the unprecedented investment coming to Northwest Indiana and what it could mean for businesses, workers, housing, and communities throughout the region. For event and ticket information, visit the Home Builders Association of Northwest Indiana website. Purdue University Northwest and Ivy Tech Community College announced they are partnering to enhance hospitality career paths for Indiana college students. A news release says under the agreement, Ivy Tech students earning technical certificates in baking and pastry arts, culinary arts, or hospitality management are eligible to transfer and apply a minimum number of credit hours toward PNW's Hospitality and Tourism Management Bachelor's Degree Program, provided interested students meet admission and transfer requirements. Accepted students will be eligible for admission to PNW with sophomore standing. Your forecast for the region coming up. I'm Laura Volushko.
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6: Number of trouble spots that we're keeping an eye on here. We had some sluggishness on that ramp from northbound 65 to westbound 80-94. That appears to have resolved itself pretty quickly. One of those mystery slowdowns, you know, where you come out of it and start moving again, and you have no idea why everything was slowing down. That happens on our expressways. Westbound 80-94, though, you're going to hit the brakes after Indianapolis Boulevard, or actually right after Calumet Avenue. It's stop and go, slow and go from there, stemming from an earlier accident, had the left lane blocked near the Thornton Quarry on the northbound side of the tri-state. So from just past Calumet Avenue all the way to the Thornton Quarry, you're going to have some sluggishness and slower moving traffic. So be careful through there. Inbound Ford to the Ryan looking pretty typical right now. Watch out in Hammond, Woodmire area, the boulevard at 173rd. That signal is dark. Have to treat that as an all-way stop. Scott Rosenberg, Region News Team Traffic.
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4: For Northwest Indiana, a chance of showers early in the morning, with a chance of showers and thunderstorms continuing into the early afternoon, not as warm with highs around the mid-60s. North winds 5 to 10 miles per hour, increasing to northeast 10 to 15. Tonight, a slight chance of rain late, near steady temperatures around the upper 50s. Northwest winds 10 to 15 miles per hour, becoming east 5 to 10 overnight. Thursday, rain with a chance of thunderstorms, highs in the lower 60s.
8: 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Taking a look around the region, Valparaiso 64, Lowell 65, and Michigan City 64.

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1: I told you not too long ago I was in Nashville for a few days with my fiance, and we went to the Grand Ole Opry for the first time. Performing there the night that we were there was Alexandra Kay, a singer that you've heard on our station here at Indiana 105, someone that I know and I listen to her music. But when she was on stage at the Opry the other night, she performed this song that I had not heard before, and it's such an emotional song about going through the challenges of life and wondering why you deserve it. And here it is now, Hell Right for the First Time by Alexandra Kay on Indiana 105.

0: Elaine Lee on the Country Station. It's Indiana 105. I'm Katie. You're officially halfway through the week. And if you need something to propel you to the weekend, as always, we got our 50-50 Friday deal.
1: Y'all ready for this?
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2: Some earlier delays on the ramp northbound 65 to westbound 8094 appear to have dissipated. We're moving much better through there. You're still going to hit some resistance westbound 8094 heading toward the state line from right around Indianapolis Boulevard, and it's stop and go, slow and go in spots past there from an earlier crash on the northbound tri-state near the Thornton Quarry that had the left lane blocked there. Inbound Ford to the Ryan looking pretty typical right now. Ian Hammond, watch out. Indianapolis Boulevard at 173rd. That signal's been dark. Have to treat that as an always stop. 219-405-7743, our hotline. Scott Rosenberg, Region News Team Traffic.
3: For Northwest Indiana, a chance of showers early in the morning, with a chance of showers and thunderstorms continuing into the early afternoon. Not as warm, with highs around the mid-60s. North winds 5 to 10 miles per hour, increasing to northeast 10 to 15. Tonight, a slight chance of rain late, near steady temperatures around the upper 50s. Northwest winds 10 to 15 miles per hour, becoming east 5 to 10 overnight. Thursday, rain with a chance of thunderstorms, highs in the lower 60s.
0: 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Taking a look around Northwest Indiana, DeMont at 65, Gary 64, and Cedar Lake 65.
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1: We love all the Indiana 105 hometowns, like Hebron, East Chicago, and Cedar Lake.

You can say LeBron is the GOAT all you want, but if nothing else proves that it's MJ, it's this right here. More on that in 3 minutes with the Viral Spiral on Indiana 105. On a train.

0: Stella Lefty on The Country Station. It's Indiana 105. I'm Katie Day, and hopefully this spares you from the inevitable social media scroll later today.
1: The viral spiral, come and see. Trending feels like destiny.
0: Those inflatable decorations are cool until they make a break for it. A giant inflatable pumpkin in North Carolina was on the run after strong winds were able to carry it away from a farm. It escaped into the street where it traveled into traffic before farm staff were able to catch up to it. That'd be an extra spooky scene in the Final Destination movies. You could say LeBron is the GOAT of the NBA, but every so often, we get reminders of the actual greatest player to ever grace the basketball courts, and that would be Michael Jordan. An autographed Michael Jordan Chicago Bulls jersey just sold for a record $14 million. It's the same jersey that Jordan wore on the road for Game 2 of the 1998 NBA Finals, but this sale to a sports collector in New York now holds the world record for any basketball memorabilia item ever. Kelly Clarkson is caught in the middle of a very strange viral social media feud with this novelty shop in Brooklyn after sharing her shopping experience. So Clarkson claims that she was treated rudely by an employee, comparing the experience to the famous boutique scene in Pretty Woman. Kelly Clarkson claimed that she was looked at as if she could not afford an item, and that item in question is Molly, a $15,000 singing and dancing mechanical bird automaton that attaches to the wall. Clarkson stated that there was a price tag next to it, even though the clerk assured her that it wasn't for sale. Now people are split between Kelly Clarkson's point and the small locally owned business that is now getting attacked online by people who sided with Clarkson. Kelly Clarkson, though, shared a statement that said, "I love small businesses and I know they are important and I always support them. But you don't get a free pass to treat people less than in your store just because you are a small business. It's not that hard to be kind." We'll see what else happens with that one, but sounds like the business is trying to make it right. And if you want your car pumpkin to last as long as possible, be sure to scrape and discard as many of the pumpkin guts as you can. The cleaner and drier of the pumpkin interior, the slower the rotting process. And then you clean it with peppermint dish soap by lightly spraying the inside of your pumpkin. And with peppermint being an antifungal, it's said to significantly extend the life of your pumpkin. It went viral and we spiraled here in Indiana 105.
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9: It's that time of the year when Ravenfell Manor in Couts comes alive. Alicia Tassone has more.
10: Ravenfell Manor, a mostly DIY yard haunt in Couts, is back for another spooky season, and owners Carl and Brandon have a new special event this year.
11: So that special event, new this year, is called the Raven King Challenge, and that will be on Friday the 23rd and Saturday the 24th, the first walkthrough weekends. Walkthrough will be 7 to 10, but the Raven King Challenge will be from 7 to 9. And with that, the Raven King has been a little busy and needs some help and is asking for visitors to come meet the Raven King and join in on a scavenger hunt across the manor grounds. And who knows, once you complete the Raven King Challenge, you may earn a trinket.
10: And once again, they will be casting the spell to scare away hunger and looking to beat last year's total.
11: For every item that is on the list that we post, it will earn 2 points. And any monetary donations that are given to go towards the food drive will also earn 2 points. And then anything that is donated that's not on the list will count as 1 point. There is one item that is on our list that we received from the Pleasant Township Food Pantry. We noticed that it was in all capital letters, so we decided to make that item 3 points. And just a few of the things that are in need are cleaning products, personal care products like shampoo and body soaps, paper products like Kleenex toilet paper and paper towels, cake mixes and frostings, and those are just some of the items that aren't covered by SNAP benefits. List will end up on Ravenfell Manor Facebook page and will also be on

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3: Keep your headlights on. Kind of a gray, gloomy morning here on a Wednesday. Still a bit sluggish westbound 8094 from about Klein Avenue over to Indianapolis Boulevard. And then passing the state line, you're going to hit the brakes a little bit harder starting at around, just after the state line, actually. And it's pretty solid all the way till you get past the Lincoln Oasis. We had an earlier crash right near the Thornton Quarry on the northbound tri-state that started those delays, and we've still not really recovered from them. See traffic backing up on Route 20 in the Portage area, approaching 394 and that Chrisman Road interchange or intersection right there, both directions, but particularly on the westbound side, things are jamming up there. 219-405-7743. A dark signal in Hammond, Woodmar, the Boulevard at 173rd. Have to treat that as an all-way stop. Scott Rosenberg, Region News Team Traffic. Region News Team Meteorologist Matt Wins seems kind of gray, kind of gloomy, kind of glum.
4: Yeah, getting kind of glum. At least temperatures aren't too bad, Scott. It is cooler today, but, you know, I mean, we get glum days in January, and they feel a lot different than this. So we'll take the October glumness around here. Trees are looking good. Overall, we've got kind of a temperature drop. It's going to make it good for leaf peeping this weekend. Lingering showers around. We're watching a little bit of rain out towards the west this morning that'll roll through. And this frontal boundary is sagging down to the south, but there's still some shower activity along it. So, again, can't rule out pop-up showers throughout the day. Many hours going to be dry today after that morning batch gets through. We're in the 60s. Temperatures are just kind of hold right where they're at today. Tonight, mainly cloudy skies. We're back into the mid-50s. And then another wave of low pressure. We've been talking all week about two waves that are going to bring in cooler air. The next one moves in tomorrow, so I've got rain likely tomorrow, temperatures in the 50s, so a little bit more glum, a little bit cooler as well, and then the cool air hits on Friday. Big old low pressure goes by with this low Thursday night into Friday, and during the day Friday, that wind is going to turn gusty out of the north, and it is going to feel cold outside. We've got showers likely on Friday, becoming windy, we'll have gusts that go over 35 at times. And temperatures will start in the 50s, and they may either stay steady or fall throughout the day. So we're looking at really blustery conditions for Friday night football and your Friday night plans. That will bring the cold air in, and then we'll dry things out for the weekend. Again, it's like a good ending to a movie. We'll have sunshine this weekend, both Saturday and Sunday, but cold on Saturday. Mid-50s for highs, all the better we're going to do. 60s on Sunday, and a gradual warm-up back into the 70s next week. So decent shot of fall coming our way this weekend, Scott.
3: Yeah, I have a feeling that the this Friday night for my Berkey game at Highland, the coat is going to make its debut.
4: Just check for stink bugs. They're all over the stuff that I'm pulling out. I don't know. If it's me.
3: Our house is a stink bug magnet.
4: Same here, and you can't touch them. I mean, if you touch them, they do this thing. So
3: yeah. You got to kind of wrangle them and put them in something, and then we take them outside, and then they probably crawl right back inside. I don't know.
4: Yeah.
3: It's the circle of life.
4: Exactly. It's like a boomerang. It's great.
3: That's right. Well, I can think of worse bugs to have around your house. I mean, they just smell like cilantro.
4: Yeah, like they do, especially if you, I don't want to say squish them, but if you, try to move them around, they're
3: nice little benign things.
4: Little cuties. Yeah. When there's thousands of them, they're cute.
3: Yeah. Watch them drink water with their little proboscis. I'm really getting into it, aren't I?
4: Yeah, you really like these things more than I thought, Scott.
3: Bug lover. Region News Team Meteorologist Matt Wins, thank you so much. We'll hear from you again lunchtime, 12 o'clock, sans bug report.
4: Yes, can't wait.
3: The Blackhawks outlasted the Penguins 5-3 at home. Connor Bedard notched an assist in his season debut. The Blackhawks now 2-5. They'll host Winnipeg tomorrow night. The NFL announced yesterday Bears edge rusher Montez Sweat has been suspended 2 games for violating the league's performance-enhancing drug policy. The ALCS is even at 1 game apiece after the Tampa Bay Rays took down the Guardians 3-1 in Game 2 from Tropicana Field. The best-of-7 series will now shift to Cleveland for Game 3 on Thursday. Elsewhere, the NLCS is heading to the West Coast for Game 3 when the Dodgers host the Brewers tonight. Milwaukee is currently leading the best of seven series 2-0. I'm Scott Rosenberg. That's sports.

0: Fall has its perks, and you may be a fan of sweater weather, fall foliage, and the crispiness of the air. But 30% of people say this is their favorite thing about the fall.
1: It's a stat attack. Yeah! I can't believe it.
0: Hey, it's Katie Day, and around this time, we take your guesses on Facebook. So far, we got Paul in Michigan City, who said pumpkin spice everything is his favorite part of the season. Amy in LaPorte said no bugs. There's a lot of perks to the season, but 30% of people say their favorite part of fall is a lower electric bill. And it was Kimberly in Lakes of the Four Seasons who got it right. Kimberly, you know what this means? You deserve the buzzer of celebration. A lot of great things about the season, but being able to save some extra money makes you wonder, how can you not fall in love with fall? That's the stat attack.
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6: Keep your headlights on. Kind of a gray, gloomy morning here on a Wednesday. Still a bit sluggish westbound 8094 from about Klein Avenue over to Indianapolis Boulevard. And then passing the state line, you're going to hit the brakes a little bit harder starting at around, just after the state line, actually. And it's pretty solid all the way till you get past the Lincoln Oasis. We had an earlier crash right near the Thornton Quarry on the northbound tri-state that started those delays, and we've still not really recovered from them. See traffic backing up on Route 20 in the Portage area, approaching 394 and that Chrisman Road interchange or intersection right there, both directions, but particularly on the westbound side, things are jamming up there. 219-405-7743. A dark signal in Hammond, Woodbar, the Boulevard at 173rd. Have to treat that as an all-way stop. Scott Rosenberg, Region News Team Traffic.
7: For Northwest Indiana, a chance of showers and thunderstorms continuing throughout the morning and into the early afternoon hours. Highs around the mid-60s. North winds 5 to 10 miles per hour, increasing to northeast 10 to 15. Tonight, a slight chance of rain overnight. Lows around the mid to upper 50s. Northeast winds 10 to 15 miles per hour, becoming east 5 to 10 overnight. Thursday, rain with a slight chance of thunderstorms. Highs in the lower 60s. Southeast winds 5 to 10 miles per hour.
0: 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Taking a look around Northwest Indiana, Valparaiso at 64, Lake Station 64, and Hebron at 66.
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3: A federal judge is extending an order giving three news organizations access to the White House. In a ruling late yesterday, the judge again blocked President Trump's ban of CNN, MS Now, and Politico. The judge noted that the injunction is intended to preserve the status quo as the outlet's lawsuit continues. President Trump will visit two states later today to campaign with midterms 3 weeks away.
4: Trump begins his day in Las Vegas before heading to Bullhead City, Arizona, for a rally where Congressman Andy Biggs, the Republican nominee in the state's governor's race, will also be speaking. He then heads to Kalispell, Montana, for a second rally with congressional candidate Aaron Flint. Trump's midterm blitz will continue with future stops planned in Kentucky, Kansas, North Carolina, and elsewhere. I'm Mark Mayfield.
3: Pope Leo is expected to remain in the hospital for about a week after undergoing surgery for lung cancer. The Vatican says the 71-year-old pontiff spent a peaceful night at Rome's Gemelli Hospital after having a cancerous growth removed from his right lung. I'm Jennifer Kuiper.
5: Governor Mike Braun is encouraging Hoosiers to apply for aid from FEMA before the October 25th deadline. He says the Indiana Department of Homeland Security will lead the transition from state-funded hotel stays to rental homes and other housing arrangements for people who are still displaced by severe weather and flooding that happened in August. There are roughly 200 residents who are still in Indiana's emergency shelter program since the storms. A federal major disaster declaration was approved in August for 21 counties in Indiana. FEMA officials are scheduled to be available to provide in-person assistance and answer questions in Lake County today, Wednesday, October 14th, at Calumet College of St. Joseph, 9 a.m. to 5 p.m. Central Time, and at the LaPorte County Public Library in LaPorte today from 9 a.m. to 4 p.m. Additional opportunities are scheduled in the region over the next several days. We've shared more details at the Region News Team Facebook page. Millions of people around the world plan to participate in earthquake drills at workplaces, schools, and homes as part of the 2026 Great Shakeout this Thursday, October 15th. The Indiana Department of Homeland Security says everyone is encouraged to participate in this earthquake safety drill at 10:15 a.m. local time on October 15th. More information online at www.shakeout.org. 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I'm Laura Volushko.
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6: Various spots where we're slowing down on this gloomy Wednesday. Keep your headlights on so that others can see you more easily with all the gray skies in gloomy conditions across the area. It's hit or miss along the Bourbon Expressway. A lot of sluggishness between I-65 and the state line. And then after the state line, things really start to hit the brakes. Westbound 80-94 approaching that Ford Freeway split. And that stems from an earlier accident near the Thornton Quarry on the northbound tri-state. It's still very jammed up past the Lincoln Oasis until you get to about Halstead on the northbound tri-state right now. Everything else across northwest Indiana looking pretty typical, kind of bunching up. Northbound State Road 49 approaching Division there. And also a reminder that we've got that closure on State Road 2 to the east of Valparaiso near 300 North in Porter County. Woodmar area of Hammond, watch out for a dark signal at the Boulevard at 173rd. Have to treat that as a four-way stop. Scott Rosenberg, Region News Team Traffic.
5: For northwest Indiana, a chance of showers early in the morning, with a chance of showers and thunderstorms continuing into the early afternoon. Not as warm, with highs around the mid-60s. North winds 5 to 10 miles per hour, increasing to northeast 10 to 15. Tonight, a slight chance of rain late, near steady temperatures around the upper 50s. Northwest winds 10 to 15 miles per hour, becoming east 5 to 10 overnight. Thursday, rain with a chance of thunderstorms, highs in the lower 60s.
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Morgan Wallen with Florida Georgia Line. It is Indiana 105. I'm Katie, keeping you company on your drive into work, or maybe you're on your way home. But it is a hump day morning, and we always celebrate by making it a Wagon Wednesday. We head out to one of our local animal shelters and highlight some of their adoptable pets. And this week, we're going to the Porter County Animal Shelter to talk with Max, the assistant director there, and you're going to hear more from her in 6 minutes on Indiana 105. Baby.

0: John Morgan on the country station. It is Indiana 105. Good morning. I'm Katie Day, and we are about a quarter after eight. So on Wednesdays, we take this opportunity to highlight some of the adoptable pets in our local animal shelters right now looking for a forever home. And this week, we're at the Porter County Animal Shelter with Max, the assistant director there, who's introducing us to Araya, who's kind of a gentle giant, wouldn't you say?
1: So Araya is a Great Pyrenees mix. She is about 70 pounds. She is a beautiful, like, brown, tan, and white long hair coat. She is around 3 years old. Araya is great with other dogs. She truly blossoms when she's with another dog. Her personality comes out. She's very playful. She could do well in a home with cats. With her gentle nature, too, she would be great in a home with children. But she is a very gentle girl, very affectionate. She absolutely loves attention. She's going to try to crawl into Katie's lap here.
2: She could be a lap dog.
1: But Araya just finished her heartworm treatment, so she is ready for her forever home.
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3: Gray, gloomy morning. Keep your headlights on. Makes you more visible to other motorists. Just sluggishness across the area right now, either direction of the Borman Expressway. You'll hit some pockets of slower moving traffic on the brakes southbound on Klein Avenue just after US 20 as you're headed toward the 8094 exchange as well. And still on the brakes on the Illinois side, just past the state line, feeding onto the northbound tri-state from an earlier crash near the Thornton Quarry. If you're heading inbound forward to the Ryan, that's looking pretty typical this late in the game, if that's where you're headed. 219-405-7743. Our hotline, watch out for a dark signal, Indianapolis Boulevard at 173rd in the Woodmar area there of Hammond. Scott Rosenberg, Region News Team Traffic.
4: For northwest Indiana, a chance of showers early in the morning, with a chance of showers and thunderstorms continuing into the early afternoon, not as warm with highs around the mid-60s. North winds 5 to 10 miles per hour, increasing to northeast 10 to 15. Tonight, a slight chance of rain late, near steady temperatures around the upper 50s. Northwest winds 10 to 15 miles per hour, becoming east 5 to 10 overnight. Thursday, rain with a chance of thunderstorms, highs in the lower 60s.
0: 818, good morning. Taking a look around northwest Indiana, Valparaiso at 65, Dyer 64, and Hebron 66.
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It's Indiana 105. I'm Katie, and our question of the day up on Facebook. Feel free to join the conversation there. Today's question is, tell me something that ended up being even better than expected. We're going to read some of your answers in 3 minutes on Indiana 105.

Ricky Skaggs on The Country Station. It's Indiana 105. I'm Katie Day. And the question of the day is up on Facebook. Feel free to join the conversation there. Today's question is, tell me something that ended up being even better than expected. We got tons of answers coming in, starting with Mandy in Hebron, who said she took a solo vacation once, and it was so amazing that she does it all the time now. Sometimes you just need a vacation from everything.

0: And as Scotty McCreery said, a little bit of you time. Tell me something that ended up being even better than expected. Greg in Valparaiso did the Blue Ridge Parkway. He heard how scenic it was, and it was so much more beautiful than he could imagine. And Kevin in Valparaiso said he and his wife went to Boston last year. They did some whale watching, and they were out for about 45 minutes, didn't see anything, until finally two humpbacks were spotted. And he said finally seeing these huge, majestic creatures in their natural habitat was just breathtaking and more than worth it. Let us know something that ended up being even better than expected. That's on Facebook at Indiana 105.
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6: Pope Leo is said to be resting peacefully after undergoing surgery at Rome's Gemelli Hospital. Nick Harper reports.
7: Doctors say Pope Leo was diagnosed with lung cancer during surgery, with doctors removing part of his lung, the lower lobe, on his right lung. The Vatican confirmed the news after the surgery and added the diagnosis had been suspected.
6: The Pope's doctors say yesterday's operation lasted about 90 minutes and was completed without complications. The 71-year-old Chicago-born pontiff is expected to remain in the hospital for about a week. In Valparaiso, the Greater Valparaiso Chamber of Commerce announces the retirement of longtime President Rex Richards. A news release said Richards will move into the private sector following 20 years of leadership in Valparaiso, his longest tenure with any chamber, and a total 54 years leading chambers of commerce in the region and elsewhere. Born in downstate Anderson, Richards began his career as a chamber president in Jasper, Indiana, right after college, then went on to serve as president of chambers in Logansport, Michigan City, Kansas City, East Chicago, and Sarasota before coming to Valparaiso. The Valpo Chamber also says it will host a farewell celebration for Richards on November 19th at Journeyman Distillery in Valparaiso. Vanessa Lynch will succeed Richards effective January 1st, 2027. Purdue University Northwest and Ivy Tech Community College announced they are partnering to enhance hospitality career paths for Indiana College students. A news release says under the agreement, Ivy Tech students earning technical certificates in baking and pastry arts, culinary arts, or hospitality management are eligible to transfer and apply a minimum number of credit hours toward

0: KNW's Hospitality and Tourism Management Bachelor's Degree Program. Provided interested students meet admission and transfer requirements. Accepted students will be eligible for admission to PNW with sophomore standing. Your forecast for the region coming up. I'm Laura Velushko.
1: Still very sluggish in spots on a very gray, gloomy day, so definitely keep your headlights on so that other people have a better chance to see you. A lot of light to light through the Schererville area, US 30 between Klein Avenue and the big crossroads with Route 41. Westbound on the Borman, rather sluggish to the Gary and Hammond corridors. And then Calumet Avenue feeding on to the westbound side of 8094 on the Illinois side. Lots of slower moving traffic stemming from an earlier crash that was near the Thornton Quarry on the northbound tri-state. Little ride into the brakes eastbound 8094 as you approach the I-65 split as well. Watch out in Hammond, Indianapolis Boulevard at 173rd. That signal is reported as dark, so you have to treat that as an always stop until that's functioning normally again. Scott Rosenberg, Region News Team Traffic.
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0: For Northwest Indiana, a chance of showers and thunderstorms continuing throughout the morning and into the early afternoon hours. Highs around the mid-60s. North winds 5 to 10 miles per hour, increasing to northeast 10 to 15. Tonight, a slight chance of rain overnight, lows around the mid to upper 50s. Northeast winds 10 to 15 miles per hour, becoming east 5 to 10 overnight. Thursday, rain with a slight chance of thunderstorms, highs in the lower 60s. Southeast winds 5 to 10 miles per hour.
3: 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Taking a look around Northwest Indiana, Valparaiso at 65, Portage 60, Dyer 64.

Imagine that you're driving past a gas station and you see the price of gas at 97 cents a gallon. When's the last time it was that low? Well, in Georgia, this actually just happened. They were caught in the middle of a gas war. Two gas stations kept lowering the price of gas, lower and lower and lower. And drivers were shocked. They didn't know if it was real or not. But it surely felt like Christmas because this gas war, while these two gas stations were going to bat to try and draw in the customers, it was the greatest gift of all for the drivers. They stopped in. It caused a nightmare traffic jam, but they got gas as low as 97 cents. I wouldn't be mad if that happened here.

0: Luke Bryan on the Country Station. It is Indiana 105. I'm Katie Day. Right now, we're about a quarter till nine. So you know what time it is. Time to shout out those birthdays. Your region birthday shout-outs are brought to you by Datagraphic in Chesterton. For all your printing needs, from banners, yard signs, engineer prints, invites, and much more, you can check out the in-shop gift shop at Datagraphic in Chesterton. Happy birthday to a few people in the region today. Matt Craven of Valparaiso is celebrating, and birthday wishes sent with love from Chris, Heather, Haley, and Kayla Menard, plus Thomas Kuroga and Wiley Curry. Happy birthday as well to one of Shayna's best friends, Cammie Brown, who is celebrating today. Now, if you or somebody knows celebrating a birthday, you can always celebrate with us by finding us on Facebook. Here's how.
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2: Watch out for a signal reported out in Hammond, the Boulevard at 173rd. If that's not functioning normally, again, I have to treat that as an all-way stop. Still stacked up from about Austin Avenue to Route 41, westbound side of US 30 through Schererville, and sluggishness between Klein Avenue and Indianapolis Boulevard westbound on the Borman Expressway right now. 219-405-7743, our hotline. Scott Rosenberg, Region News Team Traffic.
3: For Northwest Indiana, a chance of showers and thunderstorms continuing throughout the morning and into the early afternoon hours. Highs around the mid-60s. North winds 5 to 10 miles per hour, increasing to northeast 10 to 15. Tonight, a slight chance of rain overnight. Lows around the mid to upper 50s. Northeast winds 10 to 15 miles per hour, becoming east 5 to 10 overnight. Thursday, rain with a slight chance of thunderstorms. Highs in the lower 60s. Southeast winds 5 to 10 miles per hour.
0: 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Taking a look around Northwest Indiana, Valparaiso at 65, Lake Station 64, and Hebron 66.
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Chris Young on the country station, Indiana 105. I'm Katie. You know who's a fun person to follow on social media? Lainey Wilson. She's been getting her husband, Duck Hodges, in the mix on some of these videos. And just recently, he pranked her by pretending to call her from the county jail and then scaring her when she got in the car. It was pretty hysterical. I'm sure they'll have a bunch of different adventures underway as spooky season continues. Here's Lainey Wilson now on Indiana 105. Call

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1: The Vatican says it will release more information on Pope Leo's condition today as he rests in a Rome hospital after having a cancerous growth removed from his right lung. President Trump visits two states today to campaign with the midterms just 3 weeks away. More from Mark Mayfield.
2: Trump begins his day in Las Vegas before heading to Bullhead City, Arizona, for a rally where Congressman Andy Biggs, the Republican nominee in the state's governor's race, will also be speaking. He then heads to Kalispell, Montana, for a second rally with congressional candidate Aaron Flint. Trump's midterm blitz will continue with future stops planned in Kentucky, Kansas, North Carolina, and elsewhere.
1: A Democrat running for re-election in Georgia says he will not run for president. In 2028, incumbent Senator John Ossoff made that vow last night in a debate against his opponent, Republican Congressman Mike Collins. Ossoff has been considered by some Democrats as a possible contender for 28. The Atlanta Dream are moving their WNBA Finals home games to a larger venue. Games 3 and 4 will be at State Farm Arena. I'm Jennifer Kuiper.
3: Indiana Governor Mike Braun announced the next phase of the August disaster recovery, a housing strategy for displaced Hoosiers from the severe weather and flooding. Braun on Tuesday said, long-term living solutions are a vital piece of the recovery puzzle and a key step toward rebuilding. Braun said at his direction, the Indiana Department of Homeland Security is advancing a coordinated housing strategy focused on transitioning disaster survivors from the existing state hotel voucher program into appropriate sheltering and longer-term living solutions. Hoosiers who are unable to live in their home because of damage caused by the August storms may be eligible to receive rental assistance from FEMA. The money helps cover the cost of rent for up to 18 months while repairs are being made to the home. To find out if you are eligible for rental assistance or if you have any unmet needs, complete a FEMA application online at disasterassistance.gov. In Portage, Portage police say their crash reconstruction team is planning a training event today, starting in the afternoon, going into the evening hours. A Facebook post by the Portage Police Department said the team, with cooperation of Bauer Farm Subdivision, will be in the area of Paddock Street and Mustang Avenue, roads that are part of the new subdivision and currently have no homes in that area. Those roads will be closed to the public during the training event. Police say the crash reconstruction team will be using equipment for measuring distances, friction of various surfaces, drones, and photography, and their emergency lights may be on during this event, but does not indicate that there is an actual emergency. Your forecast for the region coming up. I'm Laura Velushko.
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5: Watch out for a signal reported out in Hammond, the Boulevard at 173rd. If that's not functioning normally, again, I have to treat that as an all-way stop. Still stacked up from about Austin Avenue to Route 41, westbound side of US 30 through Schererville, and sluggishness between Klein Avenue and Indianapolis Boulevard westbound on the Borman Expressway right now. 219-405-7743, our hotline. Scott Rosenberg, Region News Team Traffic.

For Northwest Indiana, a chance of showers continuing through the midday. Highs around 65 today. North-northeast wind 5 to 10 miles per hour, gusting as high as 15. A slight chance of rain overnight tonight into early Thursday. Lows in the mid-50s. Rain and possibly a thunderstorm tomorrow. Highs in the lower 60s. Thursday night, rain and possibly a thunderstorm with lows in the lower 50s. Rain likely Friday, partly sunny and breezy with a high near 54. That's your region forecast.

You wearing your boots to the Brewski Fest? If you join us later this afternoon on the drive home, the Mullet Man has your chance to win a pair of passes to this Saturday's Brewski Fest. It's going to be at Central Park Plaza in Valparaiso. 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

Luke Holmes on the Country Station. It is Indiana 105. Happy Wednesday to you. Or should I say happy hump day? It's Katie, and we are celebrating the fact that you've made it halfway through the week.

0: The question of the day is up on Facebook at Indiana 105. 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And are manners overrated? 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

Will artificial intelligence one day take over? I sure hope not. It's Katie on Indiana 105, and just in case they somehow do, yeah, just want to be proactive and treat these chatbots kindly, despite what the creator of ChatGPT has to say. 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

0: Our parents taught us to say please and thank you, but that standard of kindness should be avoided when it comes to artificial intelligence. Hey, it's Katie Day, and according to the CEO, founder of OpenAI, Sam Altman, he said that when you tell your AI chatbot these sweet nothings of please and thank you, it's costing his company tens of millions of dollars in electricity costs. So I guess skip out on the manners? No, thank you. If there's an AI uprising one day, I want my chatbot to know that I was one of the good ones. Gonna
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4: It's that time of the year when Ravenfell Manor in Coutts comes alive. Alicia Tassone has more.
5: Ravenfell Manor, a mostly DIY yard haunt in Coutts, is back for another spooky season, and owners Carl and Brandon have a new special event this year.
6: So that special event, new this year, is called the Raven King Challenge, and that will be on Friday the 23rd and Saturday the 24th, the first walkthrough weekends. Walkthrough will be 7 to 10, but the Raven King Challenge will be from 7 to 9. And with that, the Raven King has been a little busy and needs some help and is asking for visitors to come meet the Raven King and join in on a scavenger hunt across the manor grounds. And who knows, once you complete the Raven King Challenge, you may earn a trinket.
5: And once again, they will be casting the spell to scare away hunger and looking to beat last year's total.
6: For every item that is on the list that we post, it will earn 2 points. And any monetary donations that are given to go towards the food drive will also earn 2 points. And then anything that is donated that's not on the list will count as 1 point. There is one item that is on our list that we received from the Pleasant Township Food Pantry. We noticed that it was in all capital letters, so we decided to make that item 3 points. And just a few of the things that are in need are cleaning products, personal care products like shampoo and body soaps, paper products like Kleenex toilet paper and paper towels, cake mixes and frostings, and those are just some of the items that aren't covered by SNAP benefits. List will end up on Ravenfell Manor Facebook page and will also be on ravenfellmanor.com.
5: Ravenfell Manor is located at 715 West Alice Street in Coutts with walkthroughs the weekend of the 23rd and Halloween weekend. You can hear more at News Audio On Demand at our website. 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
4: Your forecast for the region coming up. I'm Laura Volushko. For northwest Indiana, a chance of showers continuing through the midday. Highs around 65 today. North-northeast wind 5 to 10 miles per hour, gusting as high as 15. A slight chance of rain overnight tonight into early Thursday. Lows in the mid-50s. Rain and possibly a thunderstorm tomorrow. Highs in the lower 60s. Thursday night, rain and possibly a thunderstorm with lows in the lower 50s. Rain likely Friday, partly sunny and breezy with a high near 54. That's your region forecast.
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0: Want my horse back.
1: That's Cody Johnson on the Country Station, Indiana 105. He's up for a few awards this year at the 60th Annual CMA Awards. That's going to be on Wednesday, November 18th at Bridgestone Arena in Nashville. And wow, it's crazy to think that's a month away. You can watch it live on ABC or stream on Disney Plus, available the next day on Hulu. But you know Nashville is known as Music City. Now, it leans more to favor country music, but that wasn't how the city's nickname originally came about. More on that backstory in 7 minutes with the Daily Fact, Indiana 105. I got it.

0: Music City may favor country music, but did you know it actually got started with gospel performers? Hey, it's Katie Day, and this is your favorite part of the day. It is time for the Daily Fact. What is the Daily Fact, you might ask? It's a fun bit of knowledge to pass along throughout the day to break the ice with your friends and coworkers. And recently, when I was in Nashville, a local tour guide revealed the origin of its nickname, Music City. Here it is, the Daily Fact. Back in the 1870s, there was an African-American vocal group from Fisk University in Nashville. They were called the Fisk Jubilee Singers, and this group toured the U.S. and even Europe singing spirituals. One day, Queen Victoria allegedly heard them perform in England and remarked that they must hail from a music city. Many people believe that is how the nickname originated for Nashville, and it would be surprising because the Fisk Jubilee Singers still perform today. But radio could have also had a hand in this. Because in the 1950s, the moniker Music City USA was used frequently on Grand Ole Opry radio broadcast, just to further the city's legacy. That's your Daily Fact.
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4: Love you guys! Really, really do!

Another Wednesday in the books on the Country Station, Indiana 105. Thanks so much for joining me. And we will be back again for a Friday Eve tomorrow morning. Kick things off for you there. But Alicia Tassone is in the studio next. And I heard she's got a Would You Rather Wednesday question coming your way on Facebook at Indiana 105.

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1: President Trump will be campaigning for Republican candidates in Nevada, Arizona, and Montana today ahead of the midterms. Sam Speck reports the president will soon visit Kansas.
2: The president is to hold a campaign rally for Republican Senator Roger Marshall. The rally is scheduled for this upcoming Monday with doors opening at 2:30 p.m. and the president expected to speak around 6 p.m. Now, keep in mind, the location has not yet been disclosed. The visit comes as Marshall faces a tough challenge from Reverend Adam Hamilton in a closely watched Senate race.
1: The faculty at Cornell University begins debate today on a no-confidence resolution condemning Cornell's response to sexual violence. About 150 faculty members are reportedly in favor of the resolution, which comes after a group of male students was accused last month of raping a woman at a fraternity house in 2024. A California power company says around 70,000 customers in 29 counties could lose electricity beginning today. PG&E says the power shutoffs come as strong winds and dry vegetation increase the risk of wildfires across the state. I'm Jennifer Kuiper.
3: Indiana Governor Mike Braun announced the next phase of the August disaster recovery, a housing strategy for displaced Hoosiers from the severe weather and flooding. Braun on Tuesday said long-term living solutions are a vital piece of the recovery puzzle and a key step toward rebuilding. Braun said at his direction, the Indiana Department of Homeland Security is advancing a coordinated housing strategy focused on transitioning disaster survivors from the existing state hotel voucher program into appropriate sheltering and longer-term living solutions. Hoosiers who are unable to live in their home because of damage caused by the August storms may be eligible to receive rental assistance from FEMA. The money helps cover the cost of rent for up to 18 months while repairs are being made to the home. To find out if you are eligible for rental assistance or if you have any unmet

0: needs, complete a FEMA application online at disasterassistance.gov. In Portage, Portage police say their crash reconstruction team is planning a training event today, starting in the afternoon, going into the evening hours. A Facebook post by the Portage Police Department said the team, with cooperation of Bauer Farm Subdivision, will be in the area of Paddock Street and Mustang Avenue, roads that are part of the new subdivision and currently have no homes in that area. Those roads will be closed to the public during the training event. Police say the crash reconstruction team will be using equipment for measuring distances, friction of various surfaces, drones, and photography, and their emergency lights may be on during this event, but does not indicate that there is an actual emergency. Your forecast for the region coming up. I'm Laura Voluschko.
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0: For Northwest Indiana, a chance of showers and thunderstorms continuing throughout the morning and into the early afternoon hours. Highs around the mid-60s. North winds 5 to 10 miles per hour, increasing to northeast 10 to 15. Tonight, a slight chance of rain overnight. Lows around the mid to upper 50s. Northeast winds 10 to 15 miles per hour, becoming east 5 to 10 overnight. Thursday, rain with a slight chance of thunderstorms. Highs in the lower 60s. Southeast winds 5 to 10 miles per hour.

Shane Proffitt, the Country Station, Indiana 105. Happy Wednesday. We're halfway through the work week, almost. Happy hump day. You know, they brought that commercial back again, the hump day commercial. Hilarious. That's probably one of the best commercials of all time. I know.

0: Billy Currington, Indiana 105. Now you look at the calendar and you go outside and that feels about right. Boy, the last 2 days felt like summer. Did not feel like October, that's for sure. The cold front has moved through. It is now rainy over the next few days and temperatures only in the 60s today and tomorrow. And Friday, some lingering rain. Mid-50s going to be the coolest day of the week, that's for sure. But at least we're getting the rain in now because it looks like it's going to be dry for the upcoming weekend. Trunk or treats, whatever you got going on this weekend. Saturday, a little bit cooler, upper 50s near 60. Sunday, we'll be into the mid-60s. So, you know, not too bad still, but I think the 80-degree temperatures are long gone.
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0: for you.
1: There's Max McDown, Indiana 105. Some towns are already announcing their trick-or-treat times for this year. You know, with Halloween being on a Saturday, I'm surprised that more towns haven't extended their trick-or-treating hours, the ones that end at 7, but Chesterton did. They decided to have theirs 5 to 8 this year, along with Hobart, Couts, Bridge Harbor, Velpo, other unincorporated areas of Porter County, 5 to 8. Here's Co Wetzel and Ella Langley, Indiana 105.

0: a classic from George Strait to the country station, Indiana 105, on your Wednesday morning. Hope the work week is going quickly for you. Halloween is 17 days away, with Halloween right around the corner. A new survey coming out. Purdue University researchers saying that despite the popularity of scary movies and haunted houses, two-thirds of those surveyed either don't like being scared or have an it-depends attitude. Only one-third of people actually like to be frightened. They say it's not that people want to experience fear, though. It's the feeling of relief afterward or the adrenaline rush. Yeah, when we went through Haunted Hills, Haunted Attractions, it's those jump scares, I think, that get me. It doesn't even need to be in that kind of a setting. I will be sitting here, and even if I know that somebody is coming in, or if I don't, but even if I do, and I hear the doorknob and somebody walks into the room, it still makes me jump. And that's so not scary, but it gets me every time. Music on the way after region news from Luke Bryan and the latest from Hudson Westbrook, Indiana 105.
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3: Pope Leo is said to be resting peacefully after undergoing surgery at Rome's Gemelli Hospital. Nick Harper reports.
4: Doctors say Pope Leo was diagnosed with lung cancer during surgery, with doctors removing part of his lung, the lower lobe, on his right lung. The Vatican confirmed the news after the surgery and added the diagnosis had been suspected.
3: The Pope's doctors say yesterday's operation lasted about 90 minutes and was completed without complications. The 71-year-old Chicago-born pontiff is expected to remain in the hospital for about a week. In Valparaiso, the Greater Valparaiso Chamber of Commerce announces the retirement of longtime President Rex Richards. A news release said Richards will move into the private sector following 20 years of leadership in Valparaiso, his longest tenure with any chamber, and a total 54 years leading chambers of commerce in the region and elsewhere. Born in downstate Anderson, Richards began his career as a chamber president in Jasper, Indiana, right after college, then went on to serve as president of chambers in Logansport, Michigan City, Kansas City, East Chicago, and Sarasota before coming to Valparaiso. The Valpo Chamber also says it will host a farewell celebration for Richards on November 19th at Journeyman Distillery in Valparaiso. Vanessa Lynch will succeed Richards effective January 1st, 2027. Purdue University Northwest and Ivy Tech Community College announced they are partnering to enhance hospitality career paths for Indiana College students. A news release says under the agreement, Ivy Tech students earning technical certificates in baking and pastry arts, culinary arts, or hospitality management are eligible to transfer and apply a minimum number of credit hours toward PNW's Hospitality and Tourism Management bachelor's degree program, provided interested students meet admission and transfer requirements. Accepted students will be eligible for admission to PNW with sophomore standing. Your forecast for the region coming up. I'm Laura Velushko. For Northwest Indiana, a chance of showers and thunderstorms continuing throughout the morning and into the early afternoon hours. Highs around the mid-60s. North winds 5 to 10 miles per hour, increasing to northeast 10 to 15. Tonight, a slight chance of rain overnight. Lows around the mid to upper 50s. Northeast winds 10 to 15 miles per hour, becoming east 5 to 10 overnight. Thursday, rain with a slight chance of thunderstorms. Highs in the lower 60s. Southeast winds 5 to 10 miles per hour.

0: It's a new one from Hudson Westbrook, Painted You Pretty, Indiana 105. 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That time of the morning here on a Wednesday. Would You Rather Wednesday on our Facebook page. Not making anything too hard, although maybe it is making you think hard because usually it's two pretty tough choices. We're going Halloween fall themed with our Would You Rather Wednesday today. Would you rather get lost in a corn maze or spend the night in a haunted house? I definitely think I would rather get lost in the corn maze. Eventually, you're going to find your way out. If you're forced to spend the night in the haunted house, you can't escape unless they let you out the front door. I don't know. Would you rather get lost in a corn maze or spend the night in a haunted house? You can answer over on our Facebook page today. Music coming up as we get you through your Wednesday. Kenny Chesney and Dan and Shay on the way. 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

Well, just a couple of isolated sprinkles today, so harvesting probably wouldn't be all that bad. We should clear out by the afternoon. Then tomorrow, we do have a 100% chance of rain. We've got your forecast details on the way at 11 o'clock. I don't think we're going to avoid it. Here's New Country from Dylan Scott.

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1: The annual inflation rate is up more than expected. The Consumer Price Index for September rose to a 12-month rate of 3.7%. Wall Street analysts had expected it to come in at 3.6%. President Trump will hold more rallies today with the midterm elections quickly approaching. Trump begins his day in Las Vegas before heading to Bullhead City, Arizona. He then heads to Kalispell, Montana for a rally with congressional candidate Aaron Flint. The Vatican says Pope Leo has spent a peaceful night at Rome's Gemelli Hospital after having a cancerous growth removed from his right lung. Danielle Hamamjan with more.
2: Adenocarcinoma, the most common form of lung cancer, making up about 80% of all cases, tends to spread more slowly compared to other cancers. It's generally found in smokers, though not uncommon among non-smokers.
1: The American League Championship Series is all knotted up at one game apiece. The Tampa Bay Rays took down the Guardians 3-1 in Game 2 at Tropicana Field last night. The best-of-seven series now shifts to Cleveland for Game 3 tomorrow. I'm Jennifer Kuiper.
3: In Crown Point, the community is invited to a meeting regarding the city's comprehensive safety action plan. 6 o'clock tonight, Wednesday, October 14th at Crown Point City Hall. Crown Point says it received a federal grant to develop the plan, expected to be complete next summer, and the safety action plan is meant to help establish a safer road network for everyone using Crown Point's streets. Regent Schools will be joining millions of people around the world taking part in the Great Shakeout Earthquake Drill happening this Thursday, October 15th. Monica Nelson has more.
4: Participants will practice drop, cover, and hold on when the emergency alert system activates at 10:15 a.m. in local time zones. Officials say the drill is designed to help people practice what to do if a real earthquake strikes, which can happen at any time without warning. The exercise also encourages people to review emergency communication plans and learn evacuation routes in areas at risk for tsunamis. I'm Monica Nelson.
3: In Indianapolis, nearly 100 high school marching bands from the Hoosier State and several other states are preparing to compete at Lucas Oil Stadium this weekend. The Bands of America Indianapolis Super Regional Championship takes place Friday and Saturday. Competition begins each morning after gates open at 6:30 a.m. Eastern Time. Championship finals are scheduled for Saturday evening. Your forecast for the region coming up. I'm Laura Velushko.
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3: For Northwest Indiana, a chance of showers continuing through the midday. Highs around 65 today. North-northeast wind 5 to 10 miles per hour, gusting as high as 15. A slight chance of rain overnight tonight into early Thursday. Lows in the mid-50s. Rain and possibly a thunderstorm tomorrow, highs in the lower 60s. Thursday night, rain and possibly a thunderstorm with lows in the lower 50s. Rain likely Friday, partly sunny and breezy with a high near 54. That's your region forecast.

There's John Party, the country station, Indiana 105. Check out the Wagon Wednesday video this morning brought to you by Healthy Paws in Valparaiso on our Facebook and Instagram. Araya is an adorable pup who is adoptable from the Porter County Animal Shelter. She is so sweet. Great with other dogs. Would be good with kids as well. Just a gentle pup. Check her out. She is so cute. The Wagon Wednesday video featured over on our social media pages today. Let's get Araya her forever home from the Porter County Animal Shelter. Playing.

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So Mount Sinai Hospital in New York City bringing attention to the increased health risks that come with chronic sitting for long periods of time, which is common for many of us at work. I definitely sit for long periods of time. I try to get up and move around every so often. But, you know, sometimes you're here, you're doing work, and you're just in the zone. And next thing you know, you've been sitting for 2 or 3 hours. Health officials say it puts people at increased risk for type 2 diabetes, osteoporosis, and some other health risks. Mount Sinai suggests using 5-minute breaks to walk around, have coworker meetings while walking, and take the stairs instead of the elevator. Well, no stairs, no elevator here. The CDC recommends at least 150 minutes per week of moderate intensity

0: activity for adults. So I think we all need to probably think about that when we're sitting for long periods of time at work and just get up and walk around every hour or so for 5 minutes. You know, part of the health routine if your boss asks what you're doing again. Thomas Rhett, Megan Maroney on the way. It's Indiana 105.
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There's Thomas Rhett, Indiana 105. I didn't see any mosquitoes, yet somehow I have 3 mosquito bites on my leg and foot. And I don't know about you, but whenever I have one bite, then everything else itches. 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

0: We're halfway there. Eric Paslay and Friday Night to the Country Station, Indiana 105. It's a Would You Rather Wednesday. Find the post over on our Facebook page. If you're on our page, underneath the weather post, you'll find the Would You Rather Wednesday. Would you rather get lost in a corn maze for hours or spend the night in a haunted house? Let's see. Katie says corn maze. Being married to a truck driver, we're always in and out quick. So you know your way around a corn maze is what you're saying. Julie says, I'll take the corn maze. Cheryl, lost in a corn maze, I can always use my GPS on my phone to get out. Matt says, night in a haunted house. But most people going with the corn maze. What about you? It is Would You Rather Wednesday, and you can answer over on our Facebook page today. Oh, waste a little time at work. Halfway through the work week, we are almost halfway through October. Forecast details with your region news break on the way. 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
1: In Lake County, the Northwest Indiana Regional Development Authority says it invites qualified firms or teams to submit statements of qualifications to provide architectural and design services for a new multimodal rail station and associated parking garage in downtown Gary. A news release says the revitalized station will replace the deteriorated Adam Benjamin Metro Center with a safe, efficient regional facility serving commuter rail, local and inner city bus, and regional trail. And the project will be led by RDA leadership with the assistance of a set of existing consultants. The RDA said the city of Gary will be an active participant in all process flows of the project, including selection of architect, design reviews, and milestone approvals. In Schererville, Crossroads YMCA says grand reopening for their newly expanded facility on U.S. 41 is set for Monday, October 19th. And a Facebook post also says tours for members and the public are coming up this Saturday, October 17th. They added the Schererville Family YMCA won't be open for workouts or regular use on that day, Saturday, October 17th. Anyone planning to attend the open house is asked to RSVP. In Southern California, the Wallace-Annenberg Wildlife Crossing in Agoura Hills is on track to be completed by early December. The new bridge over the 101 freeway is considered the world's largest wildlife crossing. The goal of the $114 million project is to reconnect mountain lions and other isolated wildlife in the Santa Monica Mountains with other areas. Your forecast for the region coming up. I'm Laura Voluschko. For Northwest Indiana, a chance of showers continuing through the midday. Highs around 65 today. North-northeast wind 5 to 10 miles per hour, gusting as high as 15. A slight chance of rain overnight tonight into early Thursday. Lows in the mid-50s. Rain and possibly a thunderstorm tomorrow. Highs in the lower 60s. Thursday night, rain and possibly a thunderstorm with lows in the lower 50s. Rain likely Friday, partly sunny and breezy with a high near 54. That's your region forecast.

0: There's Lainey Wilson, the country station, Indiana 105. 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Make sure you're listening later this afternoon with the Mullet Man. He's got another pair of tickets that's going to be up for grabs for Brewski Fest in Velpo going on this Saturday from 5 to 10 p.m. Was actually supposed to take place in August around the time of the storms, but got pushed back now to August. So it is taking place this weekend. You can get your tickets at brewskifest.org. Obviously, you must be 21 or over to attend. Probably going to need a jacket this weekend. Going to be a little bit on the cooler side. The Mullet Man has got your chance to win the pair of tickets to celebrate all of the old school beers. There's going to be food, live music from the Craw Puppies, and the Brew Review Band. The event begins at 5 p.m. and benefits the American Legion Post 94. Each ticket will include three classic beers or seltzers at the event. Listen in later on with the Mullet Man this afternoon for your chance to win.
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present day. Better Dig 2. It's the Band Perry, Indiana 105. It looks like we may see some peaks of the sunshine this afternoon. Tomorrow is going to be the rain day. Rain starts early tomorrow morning, and then a 100% chance of rain by the time we hit the afternoon. Definitely going to feel a whole lot more like fall for the rest of the week. We've got your forecast details from Matt Wintz at noon. Here's Chris Young.

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2: New inflation numbers are coming in a bit hotter than expected. The Consumer Price Index for September rose to a 12-month rate of 3.7%. Wall Street analysts had expected it to come in at 3.6%. Soaring energy costs are mainly the reason for the inflation uptick, with gasoline prices up 9.1%. Food prices were up 2.5% from a year ago. President Trump will be stumping in two states later today. He'll be in Arizona, then Montana, as he continues his midterm blitz. Future stops are planned in Kentucky, Kansas, North Carolina, and elsewhere. Americans will spend an estimated $13.5 billion on Halloween this year. That's according to the National Retail Federation, which expects spending to increase this year by some $400 million. Some three-quarters of consumers say they plan to celebrate, which includes everything from handing out candy and carving pumpkins to watching scary movies and, of course, dressing up in costumes. I'm Chris Caraggio.
3: Governor Mike Braun is encouraging Hoosiers to apply for aid from FEMA before the October 25th deadline. He says the Indiana Department of Homeland Security will lead the transition from state-funded hotel stays to rental homes and other housing arrangements for people who are still displaced by severe weather and flooding that happened in August. There are roughly 200 residents who are still in Indiana's emergency shelter program since the storms. A federal major disaster declaration was approved in August for 21 counties in Indiana. FEMA officials are scheduled to be available to provide in-person assistance and answer questions in Lake County today, Wednesday, October 14th, at Calumet College of St. Joseph, 9 a.m. to 5 p.m. Central Time, and at the LaPorte County Public Library in LaPorte today from 9 a.m. to 4 p.m. Additional opportunities are scheduled in the region over the next several days. We've shared more details at the Region News Team Facebook page. Millions of people around the world plan to participate in earthquake drills at workplaces, schools, and homes as part of the 2026 Great Shakeout this Thursday, October 15th. The Indiana Department of Homeland Security says everyone is encouraged to participate in this earthquake safety drill at 10:15 a.m. local time on October 15th. More information online at www.shakeout.org. 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
5: This is Region News Team Meteorologist Matt Wentz with a look at your forecast for Northwest Indiana. We've got mainly cloudy skies expected as we go throughout the afternoon. Can't rule out a couple leftover showers, but most of the day should be dry. We're developing a pretty stout north wind. It'll be breezy this afternoon. Peaks of sunshine are possible. You'll be the lucky one if you get it. Temperatures holding in the 60s. Tonight we're back into the 50s with mainly cloudy skies. And then rain moves back in tomorrow. Morning rush hour may have some showers around. And then it looks rainy throughout the day. Temperatures will stay steady in the upper 50s tomorrow as another wave of low pressure moves through. So kind of a rainy, cool Thursday expected. And if you want cool air, boy, Friday's the day for you. Area of low pressure on Thursday will push east. It will strengthen. What that will do is bring in a real gusty wind. It is going to be blustery around here on Friday. Winds will be howling out of the north anywhere between 20 and 35 miles per hour, and it's going to bring in cooler air. We'll likely hold in the 50s during the day Friday. We'll have showers around, some lake effect showers in the mix as well. Just really a cool October day. And that will set the stage for high pressure to build in this weekend. Still looks like lots of sunshine both Saturday and Sunday. Cool on Saturday with highs in the mid-50s. Warmer on Sunday with highs back into the 60s, should be beautiful. And then next week, we gradually claw our way back to near 70. I'm meteorologist Matt Wentz for Region News.
6: 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Yeah, baby. Let's go.

0: Yeah, that's right.
1: It's Chris Jansen, the Country Station, Indiana 105, as we get you into your Wednesday afternoon, now on the downward slide towards the weekend. It's Alicia with you till 3. Oh, so I noticed a hole starting in my shoe yesterday. Just a small one, so, you know, it's okay. It's still wearable. Not going to get wet if I'm out in the rain, but man, what a bummer. At least these are shoes that probably are going to be retiring soon for the winter, but that'll be on the list for shopping next spring. It's Ella Langley, Indiana 105.
2: Seasons come like seasons go. I guess ain't it just like me making all this mess?

0: dust up. Back it on up. Fill your cup up. That's what's up, up. 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
1: Looks like going to be a little less dust now that we've had a little rain. Farmers are harvesting today. Tomorrow is going to be the rain day. It's Indiana 105. Thanks for hanging out today, letting us be a part of your Wednesday. Would you rather Wednesday on our Facebook today? Would you rather get lost in a corn maze for hours or spend the night in a haunted house? And Dale says, well, you can never be lost in a corn maze. Just keep the wall to your right and you will go right through it. It might take you a bit, but you will make it out. You can definitely get lost in a corn maze, Dale. Definitely. You can find your way out, but you can definitely get lost. Linda says corn maze. Lisa, spend the night in a haunted house. Amy.

0: going with Haunted House. Leanne the Corn Maze. Chelsea says Haunted House. I'll make some new friends with the ghosts. Randy, spend the night in a haunted house. It'll be fun. Most people, though, going with the Corn Maze. It is a Would You Rather Wednesday on our Facebook. Would you rather get lost in a corn maze for hours or spend the night in a haunted house? Answer on our Facebook today. Luke Combs, latest from Chase Matthew, and we'll throw it back to the 90s. Garth on the way. Indiana 105.
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There's Lacombs, the country station, Indiana 105. 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They've got another cool thing going on this year where you can carve a pumpkin and have it featured, the Couts Pumpkin Glow. Very cool. That will be on Friday, October 30th. Speaking of carving pumpkins, make sure you're listening out for details on the Mullet Man's Halloween Pumpkin Carving Picks Contest, which is going to be coming fairly soon, like maybe next week. Here's Chase Matthew, Indiana 105.

0: Throwing it back with Garth, who's got more tour dates for his arena tour on tap. It's Indiana 105. He announced today he's going to be performing in Seattle Friday, November 13th and 14th on the Blame It All on My Roots tour. Thanks for hanging out today. Hope you're having a great Wednesday. This will be fun. Waste a little time at work. We love to give you ways to, you know, entertain yourself in the middle of a work day. So find us over on our Facebook page for all of our fun questions and videos and topics. Name a candy that starts with the first letter of your first name. So for me, A. First thing that comes to mind is Almond Joy and Airheads. I don't know if there's too many candies that start with A, but those are the two that pop into my head. Name a candy that starts with the first letter of your first name. Answer over on our Facebook page today. Region News Break on the way next. More music coming up. 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
3: Ravenfell Manor, a mostly DIY yard haunt in Coutts, is back for another spooky season, and owners Carl and Brandon have a new special event this year.
4: So that special event, new this year, is called the Raven King Challenge, and that will be on Friday the 23rd and Saturday the 24th, the first walkthrough weekends. Walkthrough will be 7 to 10, but the Raven King Challenge will be from 7 to 9. And with that, the Raven King has been a little busy and needs some help, and is asking for visitors to come meet the Raven King and join in on a scavenger hunt across the manor grounds. And who knows, once you complete the Raven King challenge, you may earn a trinket.
3: And once again, they will be casting the spell to scare away hunger and looking to beat last year's total.
4: For every item that is on the list that we post, it will earn 2 points. And any monetary donations that are given to go towards the food drive will also earn 2 points. And then anything that is donated that's not on the list will count as 1 point. There is one item that is on our list that we received from the Pleasant Township Food Pantry. We noticed it was in all capital letters, so we decided to make that item 3 points. And just a few of the things that are in need are cleaning products, personal care products like shampoo and body soaps, paper products like Kleenex toilet paper and paper towels, cake mixes and frostings, and those are just some of the items that aren't covered by SNAP benefits. List will end up on Ravenfell Manor Facebook page and will also be on ravenfellmanor.com.
3: Ravenfell Manor is located at 715 West Alice Street in Coutts, with walkthroughs the weekend of the 23rd and Halloween weekend. You can hear more at News Audio On Demand at our website. 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
2: Your forecast for the region coming up. I'm Laura Volushko. For northwest Indiana, a chance of showers and thunderstorms continuing throughout the morning and into the early afternoon hours. Highs around the mid-60s. North winds 5 to 10 miles per hour, increasing to northeast 10 to 15. Tonight, a slight chance of rain overnight. Lows around the mid to upper 50s. Northeast winds 10 to 15 miles per hour, becoming east 5 to 10 overnight. Thursday, rain with a slight chance of thunderstorms. Highs in the lower 60s. Southeast winds 5 to 10 miles per hour.

0: Keith Urban dating Jennifer Lopez? Those are the rumors. It's Indiana 105. They just do not seem like a couple that would go together to me. I don't know. Thanks so much for hanging out today. Let this be a part of your Wednesday. The Blackhawks finally getting it going. Yesterday at the United Center, a 5-3 win over Pittsburgh. Teuvo Teravainen and Roman Kentsarev. I got to learn how to say these guys' names. 2 goals apiece as Connor Bedard returned, boosting the morale for sure. Didn't score a goal, but had an assist, so got a point, 3 shots on goal in his return to the Blackhawks. Just cool seeing him and Patrick Kane both out there on the ice. The Blackhawks will host the Jets tomorrow. Hopefully they can keep the momentum going. Bears defensive end Montez Sweat suspended for 2 games for violating the NFL's performance-enhancing substance policy. That's not good. The Bears will go into, what are we on, week six. It's going by so fast. In Atlanta this Sunday. It's not confirmed yet, but it seems as though Caleb Williams is probably going to be coming back this week. The Colts will host the Titans on Sunday. Meanwhile, Bulls have their second to last preseason game tonight in Milwaukee. The season opens next week, Wednesday, for the Bulls and Pacers. Russell Dickerson on the way next. The latest from John Party and new artist Blake Whiten. All on the way for you before 1 o'clock. It's Indiana 105.
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Brett Young, the Country Station, Indiana 105. Spoiler alert from Dancing with the Stars last night. 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Okay, Guillermo got eliminated from Jimmy Kimmel. Oh, man, he was just so fun to watch. Obviously not the best, and they really couldn't justify sending other people home before him anymore, but still a bummer. It's new country from new artist Blake Whiten, Indiana 105.

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1: President Trump is set to visit more states today as he continues to campaign for GOP candidates ahead of the midterms. After spending the night in Las Vegas, Trump is now heading to Bullhead City, Arizona for a rally in which Congressman Andy Biggs, the Republican nominee in the state's governor's race, will also be speaking. Trump then heads to Montana for a rally with congressional candidate Aaron Flint. Pope Leo is walking and eating regularly following his lung cancer surgery yesterday. His doctors provided an update on his recovery a day after having a cancerous growth removed from his lung. The 71-year-old Pontiff's blood tests and chest x-ray came back normal, the doctor said. The Vatican has not yet provided any information on the size of the tumor or if it had spread. The consumer price index for September rose to a 12-month rate of 3.7%. Wall Street analysts had expected it to come in at 3.6%. Soaring energy costs are mainly the reason for the inflation uptick, with gas prices up 9.1%. I'm Chris Corangio.
2: Governor Mike Braun is encouraging Hoosiers to apply for aid from FEMA before the October 25th deadline. He says the Indiana Department of Homeland Security will lead the transition from state-funded hotel stays to rental homes and other housing arrangements for people who are still displaced by severe weather and flooding that happened in August. There are roughly 200 residents who are still in Indiana's emergency shelter program since the storms. A federal major disaster declaration was approved in August for 21 counties in Indiana. FEMA officials are scheduled to be available to provide in-person assistance and answer questions in Lake County today, Wednesday, October 14th, at Calumet College of St. Joseph, 9 a.m. to 5 p.m. Central Time, and at the LaPorte County Public Library in LaPorte today from 9 a.m. to 4 p.m. Additional opportunities are scheduled in the region over the next several days. We've shared more details at the Region News Team Facebook page. Millions of people around the world plan to participate in earthquake drills at workplaces, schools, and homes as part of the 2026 Great Shakeout this Thursday, October 15th. The Indiana Department of Homeland Security says everyone is encouraged to participate in this earthquake safety drill at 10:15 a.m. local time on October 15th. More information online at www.shakeout.org. 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
2: For Northwest Indiana, a chance of showers and thunderstorms continuing throughout the morning and into the early afternoon hours. Highs around the mid-60s. North winds 5 to 10 miles per hour, increasing to northeast 10 to 15. Tonight, a slight chance of rain overnight. Lows around the mid to upper 50s. Northeast winds 10 to 15 miles per hour, becoming east 5 to 10 overnight. Thursday, rain with a slight chance of thunderstorms. Highs in the lower 60s. Southeast winds 5 to 10 miles per hour.
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There's Brothers Osborne, Indiana 105. Got the birthday shout-out post on our Facebook page for tomorrow, October 15th. Already got a few birthdays on the list. If you or someone you know is going to be celebrating, make sure you comment there for the shout-outs at 8:45 tomorrow morning. Brought to you by our friends at Data Graphic. Here's Zach John King.

0: There's Lainey Wilson, the Country Station, Indiana 105. We've got three 50-50 Friday deals for you this week. And Maria's Pasta Project in Valpo brought us lunch yesterday. 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
0: Traffic alert eastbound side of I-94 just past the toll road before State Road 249. We have debris in the roadway. A crew out there working. Actually, just one guy out there working, Indiana Hoosier Helper. And it's got just the left lane blocked still, getting everything off to the left shoulder. So be very careful there going by on the eastbound side of I-94 past the toll road. Going to be hitting the brakes. Then we've got westbound delays on the toll road past the Portage Toll Plaza. Going to be hitting the brakes there. 219-405-7743 is our hotline. Alicia Tassone with the region traffic update.
11: This is a test of the emergency alert system.

Bailey Zimmerman, Indiana 105, Stroh's, Hams, PBR, Champagne Velvet, Old Style, some of the old school beers featured at this Saturday's Brewski Fest in Velpo at Central Park Plaza. Kicks off at 5 o'clock. Food, live music from the Crop Puppies and the Brew Review Band, celebration of old school beers benefiting American Legion Post 94. Your chance to win a pair of tickets later on this afternoon with the Mullet Man Mike Summers after 3. Each ticket includes 3 classic beers or seltzers at the event. Here's Tucker Wetmore.

Potts Farm was a place to go. Load the truck up, hit the dirt road. Jump the barbed wire, spread the word. Light the bonfire and call the girls. King in the can and the Marlboro man. Jack and Jim were a few good men. Where you learn how to kiss and cuss and fight too. Better watch out for the boys in blue. And all this small town, he said, she said. Ain't it funny how rumors spread? Like I know something y'all don't know. Man, that talk is getting old. You better mind your business, man. Watch your mouth. Before I have to knock that loud mouth out. I'm tired of talking, man. Y'all ain't listening. Them old dirt.

0: Jason Aldean, the country station, Indiana 105. Find us on our Facebook page today. Getting a lot of response on this one. Name a candy that starts with the first letter of your first name. Only two things that come to mind for me are Almond Joy and Airheads. Teresa says Turtles. Cheryl, chocolate-covered cherries. Terry says Twix. Susan says Snickers. Jennifer, Jelly Belly. Becky says Baby Ruth. Lisa says Lollipop. Penny, Peanut Butter Cups. And Pez. Kimberly says Kit Kat. Penny, Payday. That's a good one. Mary says Mr. Goodbar. Sue says Skittles. Heather, Heath. Just take the ER off my name. Dawn says Dove chocolate bars. Matt, Milk Duds. Bonnie says Butterfinger or Baby Ruth. Tiffany says Twizzlers. Jennifer Jr. Mints. Donna Dum Dums. Linda says Laffy Taffy. Jessica Jolly Rancher. Name a candy that starts with the first letter of your first name. Waste a little time at work over on our Facebook page.
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7: Region schools will be joining millions of people around the world taking part in the Great Shakeout Earthquake Drill Thursday. Monica Nelson has more.
8: Participants will practice drop, cover, and hold on when the emergency alert system activates at 10:15 a.m. in local time zones. Officials say the drill is designed to help people practice what to do if a real earthquake strikes, which can happen at any time without warning. The exercise also encourages people to review emergency communication plans and learn evacuation routes in areas at risk for tsunamis. I'm Monica Nelson.
7: In central Indiana, a city near Indianapolis has landed on Smart Assets list of America's new boom towns. The analysis looked at more than 400 cities with populations of at least 65,000 and ranked them based on five-year changes in economic output, housing units, and labor force size, then categorized the top 75 highest-scoring cities as boom towns. Noblesville, Indiana, was ranked number 55. In Crown Point, the community is invited to a meeting regarding the city's comprehensive safety action plan tonight at 6 p.m. at Crown Point City Hall. Crown Point says it received a federal grant to develop the plan, expected to be complete next summer, and the safety action plan is meant to help establish a safer road network for everyone using Crown Point streets. For the Region News Team, I'm Mike Bonaventura. For Northwest Indiana, slight chance of showers this afternoon. We'll hit a high of 65. Tonight, mostly cloudy, a slight chance of rain, low in the middle 50s. For tomorrow, a chance of rain with a high of 61. We'll have rain Thursday evening into Thursday night with a low of 52. Friday, breezy to start the day, a chance of rain, then more rain likely with a high of 54.

0: Carrie Underwood, one of the 20 performers that will take the stage to honor Dolly Parton. Next week, Wednesday, CMA presents I Will Always Love You, a celebration of Dolly Parton. It's Indiana 105. The two-hour TV tribute will include a star-studded lineup of performers at Belmont University's Fisher Center for the Performing Arts in Nashville. This includes Brad Paisley. His wife, Kimberly Williams Paisley, will be a special guest. Amy Grant, Carly Pierce, Carrie Underwood, Darius Rucker, Ashley McBride, Ella Langley, Kelsey Ballerini, Kristen Bell, Kristen Chenoweth, Lady A, Little Big Town, Lainey Wilson, Lucas Nelson, Molly Tuttle, Sierra Hall, Ricky Skaggs, Vince Gill, Reba, and Zach Brown Band, all set to perform on the tribute to honor Dolly Parton. Also, an ensemble of students from Belmont University will participate in a performance, and they will make a donation from proceeds to Dolly Parton's Imagination Library. That airs on ABC next week, Wednesday. CMA presents I Will Always Love You, a celebration of Dolly Parton.
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There's Dierks Bentley, Indiana 105. All kinds of trunk or treating events and Halloween events going on in the region this weekend. This one's for those in Newton County at Sandy Oak Ranch in Lake Village on 700 North. Ranch hours are from 10 a.m. to 4:30. Trick or treat hours from noon to 1:30. $15 will include access to the ranch and then all of the trick or treating activities through walkthrough portions of the ranch. So bring your favorite treat bag, explore the ranch. Costumes encouraged. You can find out more at Sandy Oak Ranch on Facebook. This is New Country, Miranda Lambert with Ella Langley, Indiana 105. What's

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1: President Trump is stumping in two states this afternoon. He'll be in Bullhead City, Arizona, for a rally where Congressman Andy Biggs, the Republican nominee in the state's governor's race, will also be speaking. Trump will then head to Montana for a second rally with congressional candidate Aaron Flint. Trump's midterm blitz will continue with

0: future stops planned in Kentucky, Kansas, and North Carolina. Pope Leo was walking and eating regularly after having a cancerous growth removed from his lung yesterday. The 71-year-old pontiff's blood tests and chest x-ray came back normal, the doctor said. The Vatican has not provided any information on the size of the tumor or if it had spread. Leo is still set to travel to South America next month. And inflation is up. Today, the consumer price index for September came out, and it rose to a 12-month rate of 3.7%. Wall Street analysts had expected it to come in at 3.6%. I'm Chris Caraggio.
1: Governor Mike Braun is encouraging Hoosiers to apply for aid from FEMA before the October 25th deadline. He says the Indiana Department of Homeland Security will lead the transition from state-funded hotel stays to rental homes and other housing arrangements for people who are still displaced by severe weather and flooding that happened in August. There are roughly 200 residents who are still in Indiana's emergency shelter program since the storms. A federal major disaster declaration was approved in August for 21 counties in Indiana. In Indianapolis, nearly 100 high school marching bands from the Hoosier State and several other states are preparing to compete at Lucas Oil Stadium this weekend. The Bands of America Indianapolis Super Regional Championship takes place Friday and Saturday. Competition begins each morning after gates open at 6:30 a.m. Championship finals are scheduled for Saturday evening. For the Region News Team, I'm Mike Bonaventura.
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1: For Northwest Indiana, 20% chance of showers this afternoon, partly sunny otherwise, a high near 65, winds out of the north-northeast around 10 miles per hour, gusting at 15. Tonight, a 20% chance of rain, especially in the overnight, mostly cloudy, low 56, a chance of rain tomorrow with a high near 61. Rain and thunderstorms Thursday night with a low of 52.

Riley Green, the country station, Indiana 105. Rained a little bit last night. Now we're getting a little bit of a break with sunshine before the 100% chance rain in our forecast tomorrow. Next couple of days, definitely going to be bummers, that's for sure. But even though it's going to be cooler, at least the sunshine will be back for the weekend. 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

0: 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Alicia with you till 3. This is one of those that just makes you scratch your head and go, why? Wingstop taking on the sweet and sour trend, but taking it to a whole new level with a limited edition flavor arriving just in time for Halloween. They're Wicked Punch Wings, coated in a Sour Patch Kids-inspired glaze and topped with pieces of Sour Patch Kids. 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What makes you think of this and thinks that it would be good? The Wicked Punch Wings will be available to Club Wingstop members only through the chain's app and website starting next week, Friday, October 23rd, and a general limited time release. 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

Indiana 105 with Old Dominion. I can't tell you how many times I've watched the Wagon Wednesday video from this morning. Araya is just so cute. She's adoptable from the Porter County Animal Shelter. She's probably going to steal your heart, so maybe she's the missing piece to your family. Check her out. She's adoptable from the Porter County Animal Shelter with Wagon Wednesday today. The video on our Facebook and Instagram, brought to you by Healthy Paws in Valpo. Let's get her forever.

0: First George Strait, Indiana 105. Name a candy that starts with the first letter of your first name. We're having fun over on our Facebook today. Not many options for us whose names start with A. Almond Joy and Airheads, the only things that I can think of. Renee says Reese's Peanut Butter Cups. Ralph says Rolo, yum. Heather, Heath Bar. Lori says Licorice. Debbie, Dum Dum Suckers. Amy says Airheads. Laura, Lint. Bonnie says Butterfingers, Bubblegum, Baby Ruth. Candy says Candy and Caramels. Chelsea, Crunch Bar. Pam, Peppermint Patties. Tammy says Twix. Megan, Milky Way. Pamela says Pecan Roll. Pamela, Peanut Brittle. Karen says Kinder Chocolate Bar. Barb, Bit of Honey. Denise says Dots. Dakota, Double Bubble. Naomi, Nerds. Katie says cotton candy. That's a good one. Name a candy that starts with the first letter of your first name. You can answer over on our Facebook page today.
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0: Pope Leo is up and about after yesterday's surgery to remove a cancerous spot on his lung. The Vatican reports he is eating normally and walking around his hospital room. Dr. Samuel Gurevich is a pulmonologist at Cleveland Clinic and says the 71-year-old Pope is blessed that the spot on his lung was detected early.
1: By the time if these spots happen to grow and they're cancer and they give you symptoms, they're usually pretty far along and much harder to treat. Benign things usually don't grow, and so if a spot doesn't change over a period of time, you know, we usually leave it alone.
0: In Hebron, it's the 26th year of the Hebron Haunted House, and this year's theme is the abandoned school, what lurks within the hallways, as 8th grade teacher Dan Pastrick explains.
2: This year we've kept it very closed off and said, no, you're going to find out when you get there, and you got to find out what has survived and what lurks in the hallways of the abandoned school. So we've not really given any hints away as to what they're going to see this year.
0: Pastrick says all proceeds help families in town.
2: Over really about the last 15 years, we've raised almost $200,000, and every Christmas time we go up to Walmart in Meyer and Valpo and we buy Christmas gifts for families in need.
0: Hebron Haunted House runs October 23rd and 24th from 7 to 10 p.m. and they have a special less scary kids presentation October 24th from 2 to 4 p.m. at the school building, 307 South Main Street. Maybe a first for a downtown, but Palatine, Illinois officials are banning smoking on public sidewalks. Puffing cigarettes will also be prohibited in parts of the village's downtown rights of way. The ban also covers public parking lots. Palatine has created a designated smoking area in a pavilion near a parking lot in the downtown area. Violators are subject to a $200 fine. For the Region News Team, I'm Mike Bonaventura. For Northwest Indiana, slight chance of showers this afternoon. Will hit a high of 65. Tonight, mostly cloudy, a slight chance of rain, low in the middle 50s. For tomorrow, a chance of rain with a high of 61. We'll have rain Thursday evening into Thursday night with a low of 52. Friday, breezy to start the day, a chance of rain, then more rain likely with a high of 54.

0: Luke Combs, the country station, Indiana 105. This guy who breaks all the Guinness World Records. I just don't understand. His name is David Rush. He teamed up with his 13-year-old niece to break the Guinness World Record for most paper airplanes caught in 1 minute in his mouth. What? He said he found a type of paper airplane that was more blunt at the end and broke the record by catching 20 of the planes. He has more than 200 Guinness World Records overall. I'm just imagining the paper cuts. What kind of paper would not give you a paper cut if you were catching them in your mouth? Why? Ugh, Lady A, new artist Graylin James, coming up. It's Indiana 105.
1: I just can't see.
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0: There's Sarah Evans, the Country Station, Indiana 105. That is going to wrap it up for me today. It's Alicia. Thank you so much for hanging out. Let us be a part of your Wednesday. The Mullet Man is in next at 3 with those Brewski Fest tickets up for grabs this afternoon during his show for this Saturday in Valpo. Have a great rest of your Wednesday. Here's the latest from Kenny Chesney.
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2: As the midterm elections draw closer, President Trump is making campaign stops in two states today. He will be in Bullhead City, Arizona, for a rally where Congressman Andy Biggs, the Republican nominee in the state's governor's race, will also be speaking. Trump will then head to Montana for a second rally with congressional candidate Aaron Flint. The president's midterm blitz will continue with future stops planned in Kentucky, Kansas, and North Carolina. A shift in the jet stream is contributing to a massive flood risk for the central U.S. today. Forecasters say the upper-level winds are funneling moisture from Hurricane Simon off Mexico's western coast to the southern plains and Midwest. That's causing torrential rain of 1 to 2 inches per hour to fall, affecting up to 35 million people from Texas to West Virginia. The heaviest rainfall is predicted for central Oklahoma, where there's a high risk of flash flooding. And Game 3 of the NLCS will be played tonight in Los Angeles.

0: list, the Dodgers are trailing the Brewers 2-0. I'm Chris Caraggio.
1: Indiana Governor Mike Braun announced the next phase of the August disaster recovery, a housing strategy for displaced Hoosiers from the severe weather and flooding. Braun said at his direction, the Indiana Department of Homeland Security is advancing a coordinated housing strategy focused on transitioning disaster survivors from the existing state hotel voucher program into appropriate sheltering and longer-term living solutions. During a storm recovery update Tuesday, Braun also stressed the FEMA deadline is coming up this month.
2: This is important. If you still have issues, the deadline for FEMA is approaching October 25th.
1: FEMA officials will be available to provide in-person assistance and answer questions in Lake County today at Calumet College of St. Joseph until 5 p.m. Central and at the LaPorte County Public Library in LaPorte today until 4 p.m. Additional opportunities are scheduled in the region over the next several days. We've shared more details at the Region News Team Facebook page. Chicago Bears quarterback Caleb Williams is taking another step towards returning from a hamstring injury. He was listed as a full participant for the team's walkthrough practice today after missing the last three games with a hamstring injury. The team is hoping to get back on track with Williams under center this week against the Atlanta Falcons. For the Region News Team, I'm Mike Bonaventura.
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5: Well, it was bound to happen. We say goodbye to our warm friends. Our 80s and the 70-degree weather temperatures are pretty much done, as we're now going to go into seasonal weather. What does that mean? Well, winds will pick up and much cooler, and you have to bust out a jacket for the next couple of days. Isolated showers, I don't see that happening, more to the south. Breezy and cool for the rest of the afternoon. As we get into tonight, 56, that'll be our low with east winds around 15 miles per hour. And a rain day tomorrow. We have 90% showers and thunderstorms on and off. Those east-southeast winds around 15. We're only going to be in the low 60s tomorrow afternoon. Tomorrow night, borderline chilly, very breezy with scattered showers. Can't rule it out, a thunderstorm, too. Temperatures getting down to 53. And then Friday, not much of a warm-up. We'll stay in the mid-50s. Showers and continued windy. And northwest winds kicking up to 35-mile-an-hour wind gusts on Friday afternoon. Cedar Lake, 66. At the Lighthouse, Michigan City, 65. Hello, North Judson, 67 degrees.
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1: Mike. What day is it, Mike?
2: Mike Summers.

0: definition of jaded, tired, bored, or lacking enthusiasm, interest, or excitement. Lacking of. Done or consumed too much of something. Also described, it can be cynical. Hardened attitude caused by a long history of disappointments. Would that be like the White Sox sports teams, maybe? I don't know. I just jaded. I don't use that in my vocabulary that much. We just heard from Cole Wetzel and Ella Langley. I'm feeling it's going to be a hit. All right, here we are. That's our word today, jaded. Not that, like, this show is jaded. Although after, let's see, next week it'll be the 29th year. I guess half jaded maybe. I don't know. But yeah, thank you for listening in all these years. 29 years. I was hired in October 17th of 1997. And a lot of you probably weren't around at that time. But those who have, thank you for listening in all these years. You got the mullet man. All right. We have beer trivia later on for Brewski Fest tickets. You know what we do each and every Friday on Facebook. We have fun. We send shout-outs on the radio. Because it's very hot Wednesday. Jaded. Wow, that's a word I don't use that often. But it's not about the show, is it? Mullet man, you got a jaded show. All right, we're at Wednesday, brought to you by our friends at Value Flooring. 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All right, let's see who's stepping up first. Tim, working at Burns Harbor at Cliffs in the fab shop, welding. 16-hour shift. Wow. 16 hours. Tim, how many lunch breaks do you get? How many breaks do you get in general on a 16-hour shift? They would have to give you an hour lunch working those. Anyhow, thank you, Tim. Don't work too hard. Hi, Katie. She's in Southern Heat in Troy, Alabama. Let's find out just how hot it is in Troy, Alabama. Ethel, what's the temperature in Troy, Alabama? Let's see what she says here.
1: It's 89 degrees in Troy right now.
0: Wow. And we already had that heat a few days ago. Thank you, Katie, for streaming online live. Matt from Chesterton. How you doing, brother? He's got a picture of Joey from Friends emoji. Barb is down south heading north to Alaska. Oops, I mean Merrillville. Is that code? Down heading north to Alaska. Jennifer, Brownsburg, Indiana, visiting friends. Oh, that's south. And we have Linda working at Crown Feed with Tom and Larry and Jacob on a Where You At Wednesday. All right, where are you at today? Post your comments on our Facebook page. Yeah, we have Brewski Fest tickets. Details coming up next.
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0: Alicia, to some of the region traffic alert, traffic stopped in the eastbound lane of 8094 near Broadway due to a stalled vehicle. Again, you're coming to a stop there, right lane, so be careful there, eastbound 8094. Get out of the right lane if you can before you hit Broadway. Alicia, to some of the region traffic alert.
1: Hey, it's Russell Dickerson on Indy.

He's got that beat. He's got that groove. Russell Dickerson, Worth Your Wild, Indiana 105. More details about Brewski Fest this Saturday, and you can score some tickets with beer trivia on the way.

0: Ah, that hair of the dog is howling. Put a drink in my hand. Thank you, Eric Church, Indiana 105. Eastbound 8094. We've got a stalled vehicle in the right lane. Merge away near Broadway. That's causing some problems this afternoon on the Boar Monster. 405-7743 is our traffic hotline. All right, so Brewski Fest is Saturday. Are you going? Central Park Plaza in Valparaiso kicks off at 5 o'clock. And they're going to pay tribute to the classic beers that Dad used to drink a long, long, long time ago, like Stroh's. Old Style was my Dad's favorite. He would always have an Old Style with pizza. Hams, PBR, they're going to have a car show. Live music from the Brew Review Band, and the Craw Puppies are gigging out. This is all at Central Park Plaza. You're going to help the American Legion Post 94. 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In about 15 minutes with beer trivia. I found a good one. Go to brewskifest.org. These tickets are including three classic beers or seltzers at the event. So you and a guest will get in. But you have to answer beer trivia, and we'll have that for you not too far away. All right, let's go back to social media. 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Where'd I leave off at? Let's see here. Jennifer, streaming us online live, Brownsburg, Indiana. She's visiting friends. I believe that's not too far from Indianapolis. Hello, Marcia. She's riding horses today. She's riding her big boy, Whiskey, in Hobart. Dave. Hey, Dave, what's up? Just got back from the pool here in Jensen Beach, Florida. Great day. Really, let's find out. Such a great day in Jensen Beach. Let's get Ethel back here again, find out the temperature. Hold on, bear with me here. Ethel, what is the temperature in Jensen Beach, Florida? See what she says.
1: It's 84 degrees in Jensen Beach right now.
0: Nice, that's good swimming weather. Thank you, Dave, for having us on. Hey, Sarah, she's driving a bus for Bus 69 in Valpo. Hello to our school bus drivers today. And Nicole is at work. I think she looks like she's a nurse, and she's got a Cubs lanyard on. I don't know. She works in the office. It's a very nice flowery dress that she has in that picture. And Veronica, listening at work in St. John today on a Where You At Wednesday. All right, we're going to break away, get you caught up with news. We have this eastbound 8094 stall near Broadway. In fact, we have another bulletin right after these messages. Don't go anywhere.
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6: Pope Leo is up and about after yesterday's surgery to remove a cancerous spot on his lung. The Vatican reports he is eating normally and walking around his hospital room. Dr. Samuel Gurevich is a pulmonologist at Cleveland Clinic and says the 71-year-old Pope is blessed that the spot on his lung was detected early.
7: By the time if these spots happen to grow and they're cancer and they give you symptoms, they're usually pretty far along and much harder to treat. Benign things usually don't grow, and so if a spot doesn't change over a period of time, you know, we usually leave it alone.
6: In Hebron, it's the 26th year of the Hebron Haunted House, and this year's theme is the abandoned school, what lurks within the hallways, as 8th grade teacher Dan Pastrick explains.
8: This year we've kept it very closed off and said, nope, you're going to find out when you get there, and you got to find out what has survived and what lurks in the hallways of the abandoned school. So we've not really given any hints away as to what they're going to see this year.
6: Pastrick says all proceeds help families in town.
8: Over really about the last 15 years, we've raised almost $200,000, and every Christmas time we go up to Walmart and Meijer and Valpo and we buy Christmas gifts for families in need.
6: Hebron Haunted House runs October 23rd and 24th from 7 to 10 p.m. and they have a special less scary kids presentation October 24th from 2 to 4 p.m. at the school building, 307 South Main Street. Maybe a first for a downtown, but Palatine, Illinois officials are banning smoking on public sidewalks. Puffing cigarettes will also be prohibited in parts of the village's downtown rights of way. The ban also covers public parking lots. Palatine has created a designated smoking area in a pavilion near a parking lot in the downtown area. Violators are subject to a $200 fine. For the Region News Team, I'm Mike Bonaventura.
9: We'll lead you to some of the region traffic update. We still have slow traffic on the eastbound side of 8094, although that stalled vehicle near Broadway has been pushed off outside of the lanes of travel. So traffic picking up again, but still slow moving. And then we have a crash reported southbound I-65 south of Remington near the second 231 exit that is shutting down southbound I-65. So you definitely want to avoid continuing heading south on I-65 and exit at one of the first 231 exits there in Remington. 219-405-7743 is our hotline. Alicia Tassone with the region traffic update.

Big shout out to our school bus drivers today. Have a wonderful, safe afternoon. Hello to our truck driving men and women, Breaker 19. Thanks for having your ears on. And our farmers in the fields, hopefully some of this wind will dry out some of the crops from last night's. We had a good rainfall last night, didn't we? So looks like hit or miss of rain for our farmers in the fields getting it done. Hello to our first responders, and every day we thank our veterans. Each and every day we thank you. All right, isolated showers, no big deal. Breezy and cool for the rest of the afternoon. As we get into tonight, you'll need a jacket. We'll be in the mid-50s, although that's nice and comfortable for me. I'll have the windows open, unless Tammy doesn't want the windows open. East winds around 15. It's going to rain tomorrow, 90% showers and storms. East-southeast winds around 15, only in the low 60s. The 70s are gone, and the 80s, we're done. Showers and storms again tomorrow night. Breezy will be in the low 50s, and then Friday, jacket weather, showers, continued windy, and wind gusts out of the north. Good luck raking leaves on Friday. 35-mile-an-hour wind gusts, 54 on Friday afternoon. East Chicago in the harbor, still warm at 66. South of the river, Wheatfield. Hello, Jeff Stowers, 66. Wanata, 65. Ogden Dunes at 66 degrees.

Joe Nichols, he's got his singing in the workplace. C'est la vie. It's Indiana 105. All right. All right. All right. Well, this Saturday is a big event. I remember being at the inaugural Brewski Fest at Central Park Plaza. I wore a Hawaiian shirt, and I was taking a picture with some roller skates. Not me skating. There were girls on roller skates. It's a lot of fun. They're going to have a car show. They're going to pay tribute to classic beers that Dad used to drink a long time ago, like Stroh's and Hams. And if you can't bring your dad, then at least dress like him. Central Park Plaza, 5 o'clock Saturday afternoon. These tickets are good for 3 classic beers or seltzers at the event. Live music with the Craw Puppies. You're helping out the American Legion Post 94. Are you ready to win tickets? All right, here we go. This

0: is a good one. This American style golden pilsner, launched in the year 1903, is the oldest beer brand and is advertised on its packaging as the champagne of beers.
1: For well over 115 years, it's been called the champagne of beers.
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0: Hello, Indiana 105. Who's this? Where are you from?
1: Katie from Bobo.
0: Hey, Katie. How are you today?
1: Good, thank you.
0: All right, Katie. This American-style Golden Pilsner, launched in 1903, is the oldest beer brand and has advertised on its packaging as the champagne of beers.
2: For well over 115 years, it's been called the champagne of beers.
0: Katie, what is the name of the beer?
1: Miller High
0: Life. Yes! All right, Katie, you're a big-time winner.
1: Awesome.
0: Would you love to go to Brewski Fest Saturday?
1: That would be amazing.
0: All right, each ticket includes three classic beers or seltzers at the event. You're going to have fun, live music with the Crom Puppies, and the event goes to benefit American Legion Post 94. Are we working today, Katie?
1: No.
0: Oh, you got the day off.
1: Good, yes.
0: Isn't that a great feeling? You have the day off from work and you win from the DJ today. Awesome.
1: That would be amazing.
0: All right. Tell me what station made you a big-time winner with Brewski Fest.
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0: Take care.
1: Have a good one.
0: You too.

0: We raise our glasses. A toast to the late, great Toby Keith.
1: And there's Willie and beer for my horses. Mullet man. Alicia's got traffic coming up. Hey, there's a new Alan Jackson Museum we'll talk about in country music news. We're 10 minutes away. Here's Lauren Elena and Chase Matthew, Indiana 105. Another

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2: President Trump is stumping in two states today as the midterm elections are now just less than 3 weeks away. He'll be in Bullhead City, Arizona for a rally where Congressman Andy Biggs, the Republican nominee in the state's governor's race, will also be speaking. Trump then heads to Montana for a second rally with congressional candidate Aaron Flint. Trump's midterm blitz will continue with future stops planned in Kentucky, Kansas, and North Carolina. Cornell University faculty members have started discussing a no-confidence resolution criticizing Cornell's response to sexual violence. About 150 faculty members are reportedly in favor of the resolution, which comes after a group of male students were accused last month of raping a woman at a fraternity house back in 2024. A formal vote on the resolution is set to take place later this month. And a watchdog group is demanding an investigation into newly appointed White House Press Secretary Katie Zachariah. The Campaign for Accountability has filed a complaint with the California State Bar Association demanding a probe into her claims that she's an attorney. I'm Chris Caraggio.
3: Indiana Governor Mike Braun announced the next phase of the August disaster recovery, a housing strategy for displaced Hoosiers from the severe weather and flooding. Braun said at his direction, the Indiana Department of Homeland Security is advancing a coordinated housing strategy.

0: strategy focused on transitioning disaster survivors from the existing state hotel voucher program into appropriate sheltering and longer-term living solutions. During a storm recovery update Tuesday, Braun also stressed the FEMA deadline is coming up this month.
1: This is important. If you still have issues, the deadline for FEMA is approaching October 25th.
0: FEMA officials will be available to provide in-person assistance and answer questions in Lake County today at Calumet College of St. Joseph until 5 p.m. Central and at the LaPorte County Public Library in LaPorte today until 4 p.m. Additional opportunities are scheduled in the region over the next several days. We've shared more details at the Region News Team Facebook page. Chicago Bears quarterback Caleb Williams is taking another step towards returning from a hamstring injury. He was listed as a full participant for the team's walkthrough practice today after missing the last three games with a hamstring injury. The team is hoping to get back on track with Williams under center this week against the Atlanta Falcons. For the Region News Team, I'm Mike Bonaventura.
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4: Taking a look at the region roads, you want to avoid southbound I-65 in the Remington area as the road is shut down southbound at mile marker 195 due to a crash. Traffic is exiting at exits 205 and 201. It is very backed up there, approaching 201. Route 24 exit and traffic headed east on 231 is very jammed in both directions. You want to avoid southbound I-65 there down in Jasper County in the Remington area. We've got delays along westbound 8094 through the I-65 corridor as usual and then through the Klein Avenue stretch as well. And then eastbound delays start right around Kennedy Avenue and continue all the way over towards I-65. We are looking good along the toll road in I-94. No major slowdowns right now. US 30 just had typical volume through the Dyer, Schererville, and Merrillville areas. Light to light and usual backups there. We've got slowdowns again today on Indianapolis Boulevard. It looks like maybe either the road work or traffic signal, whatever's going on at 173rd north of 8094. Still holding things up there along Indianapolis Boulevard. Southbound Klein, ongoing road work from Chicago Avenue down to 15th Avenue. If you have a traffic tip, our hotline is 219-405-7777. Only call when safe to do so. Alicia Tassone, Region News Team Traffic.
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5: Goodbye, our warm friend. Yeah. We'll see you next year. The 80s are gone. The 80s. It was a long run. It was a good run, as they would say. Yeah. Get your jacket ready. I didn't wear a jacket today.
4: I brought it, yeah.
5: Oh, you brought it? Yeah. Nothing over 70 degrees that I'm looking at in this here forecast. Isolated showers, nah. 56 will be our low temperature. That's open up the windows tonight. That might be a little bit chilly, though, for you. Rain day tomorrow. We got 90%. Yeah. Showers and storms, 61. Tomorrow night, another round of showers and storms, 53. Friday, 54. That's the high temperature of tonight's low. Will be the high on Friday.
4: Yeah.
5: Very windy, too. If it's garbage can night, you always say put a cinder block. 35-mile-an-hour wind gust. Ooh. That guy raking the leaves.
4: Don't do it.
5: Use a leaf blower. Right back at you. And then Saturday seasonal. Yeah, 56. That's it. Right now, DeMont at 67. Lowell, 66. Town of Pines at 64 degrees. All right, so you did a interview. I wanted to talk about this yesterday. Ravenfell Manor in Coutts comes alive. This is how many years now have they been doing this in Coutts?
4: Oh, they've been doing it for a long time. I've been interviewing them for years, for like 7 or 8 years, I think, at this point. But they've been doing it for a very long time.
5: Carl and Brandon. Mm-hmm. And Ravenfell Manor is located at 715 West Alice Street in Coutts. They have walkthroughs the weekends of the 23rd and Halloween weekend. You can hear more about the new attraction that they have. But it's basically a walkthrough.

0: Yeah, it's like it's mostly DIY. It's original characters.
1: Wow.
0: You know, it's not like the characters from Haunt from Scary Movies or anything. Right. It's original. Yeah, it's really
1: and
0: cool.
1: This year they're going to cast the spell to scare away hunger, so you can probably learn more.
0: They have a list on their Facebook page, actually.
1: Of items that they...
0: Yeah. And,
1: oh, nice.
0: And also RavenfellManor.com, too. And it's for the Pleasant Township Food Pantry in Coutts.
1: In a world...
0: in a world of yard haunts.
1: In a world of haunts, Ravenfell Manor comes alive. Coutts, look out. What was that yesterday?
0: You gotta give the farmer Dave evil. Oh. That's right.
1: We got to get David. He's in the combine right now. Yeah. All right. So anyhow, that's at 715 West Alice Street in Coutts. Check it out and go to our news audio on demand for the complete interview
0: yeah.
1: of Ravenfell Manor in Coutts.

0: Preston and Chris of Low Cash, their latest in Talking About. It's Indiana 105. All right, we're at Wednesday in about 10 minutes. We'll send shouts on our Facebook page brought to you by Value Flooring in Valpo. All right, today's country music news. Did you know there's an Alan Jackson Museum? Country music fans now have a new way to celebrate Alan's remarkable career and learn more about the moments that helped his journey with the opening of his new museum located in downtown Nashville. The exhibit features over 600 artifacts and memorabilia from Alan's personal life and decades of long music displayed in glass top cases and floor-to-ceiling wall displays. Among the items you'll see if you visit is a paper bag filled with songs that Alan Jackson brought with him when he moved to Nashville. The chair he sat in while writing early hits like Here in the Real World, and clothing items drawn from album covers, TV appearances, music videos, including the boots and jeans that he wore and water ski from his Chattahoochee music video. The Alan Jackson Museum is open at 121 3rd Avenue South, 10 a.m. to 5 p.m. in Nashville, 7 days a week. 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Dustin Lynch announcing his 7th studio album, Clean Slate. It's going to arrive right before Halloween, October 30th, through BBR Music Group, BMG Nashville. 12 tracks, explores love, heartbreak, new beginnings, and lessons learned over time. And the Oak Ridge Boys, they got a new album coming out called Buried Treasures, and that's going to be right before Halloween. A deeply personal new collection from the Oaks, October 30th, through Lightning Rod Records. And that is your country music news. We're at Wednesday in 10 minutes. We'll get to Luke Combs. Tyler Hubbard is next on Indiana 105.
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424. Thank you, Luke Combs. 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

0: Lady Wilson, phone, keys, wallet. Man, John Mayer on guitar, Indiana 105. 50-50 Friday deals we have for you on Friday. Recently, Alicia and I did a food video for Maria's Pasta Project of Valparaiso. 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Hey, Veronica. She's working in St. John today. We have Pat leaving work in Hobart, heading home to my lovely wife, Robin, in Wanata. Robin says, enjoying a midweek off in Wanata. It's funny how Pat and Robin are both on our timeline here. And it's in like an hour apart. Amy says she's at George Aid Memorial Healthcare Center, and that's in Brook. Hello, Amy. And hello, Erica. She posted a flyer of Pivot Lounge, all-you-can-eat wings. Check that out. Hello there, Erica, loyal listener of the show. And hi, Holly, picking up her fur baby from Tammy's Dog Services and Training, LLC. And they were at the Subaru Loves Pets event, which was a great time in Portage over the weekend. And hello, Tanya, going out to Princess Cafe in Beecher, Illinois for our 27th anniversary. Happy anniversary, Tanya. Trucker Dave chiming in. Good afternoon, Mullet Man in Gary, heading home to south of the river. And going to head out early tomorrow, make an afternoon delivery in Kansas City, Missouri. Safe travels there, Trucker Dave. Lisa's at home cleaning the house in Portage. And Mike is at home in Chesterton watching John Carpenter's The Thing on AMC's FairFest. We love listening to Alicia and the Mullet Man in the afternoon. Thanks, Mike. Yeah, I've been watching that FairFest, too. There's another one called People Under the Stairs. I think that's a Wes Craven movie. That's a hysterical horror movie. Yeah, scary movies, they make me laugh. I don't know what it is.
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5: It's going to have some live music, German bands, and even some other like more modern music. German food and beer, but also some local food favorites and domestic beers. We're going to have a root beer stand, raffles, stein holding contests. But then also, since the MAC is a training center for first responders, we're going to have kids obstacle course, some outdoor games, and then touch a truck activities going on with emergency vehicles and even a helicopter landing both days.
4: First responders will have live demonstrations both days, too.
5: So that includes a sprinkler burn, a car fire, vehicle extrication, and canine activities. But all those are included. You could watch all the activities. You could stay all day. You can eat and drink and dance as much as you want and play the games, all for the $5, which is basically a donation to the MAC Foundation.
4: The event runs noon to 7 p.m. Saturday and noon to 5 Sunday. The MAC campus is located at 4203 Montdale Park Drive in Valparaiso. The CEO of automaker Stellantis says American consumers eventually will embrace electric vehicles. Jennifer Kuiper with more.
6: Stellantis CEO Antonio Filosa says he truly believes EVs will take hold in the U.S. despite just 7% of auto sales in the country being EVs now. Speaking in Paris, Filosa says EV sales in the United States has been a bubble driven by regulation, and consumers have shown they still prefer other powertrains after the government chose to end incentives. He says Stellantis will draw from lessons learned in Europe for the North American market. I'm Jennifer Kuiper.
4: The weather forecast is next. For the Region News Team, I'm Mike Bonaventura.
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8: Checking in again on the roads, you still want to avoid southbound I-65 in Remington, where we have all lanes shut down at mile marker 195. So you want to exit at 201 or even before, because traffic is pretty stacked up from exit 201 there if you're traveling southbound I-65. And then on 231 going south, also going east from that exit and continuing towards the Wolcott area. Again, lots of slowdowns in the area, northbound gapers as well. So you want to avoid that area of I-65 in Remington. We've also got slowdowns on 8094 eastbound, starting around Klein Avenue, continuing towards I-65. Westbound running along smoothly. Be careful on the eastbound side of the Tri-State past Halsted Street, where we now have a crash that is stacking things up all the way back onto I-80. Southbound side of Klein Avenue hitting the brakes from north of the Toll Road down towards 15th Avenue. Indianapolis Boulevard, again, north of 8094 at 173rd. Traffic is backed up there. If that signal is out, make sure you treat that as an all-way stop. If you see a traffic trouble spot, let us know on our hotline at 219-405-7743 when safe to do so. Alicia Tassone, Region News Team Traffic.
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0: Right on time, 4:35 weather. 56 will be our low temperature. East winds around 15. We're going to have these winds tomorrow. Rain day, showers and storms. Don't hump. How much are we going to get on this? We had a lot of rain last night.
8: They're saying between a quarter and a half an inch tomorrow.
0: I mean, I guess farmers could cut the corn.
8: Picking corn, cutting beans.
0: Tomorrow night, another round of showers and storms, down to 53, and showers Friday. Jacket weather and very windy, too. We have northwest winds already. They're forecasting 35-mile-an-hour wind gusts
8: crisp
0: on Friday.
8: Crisp and cool.
0: Yeah, 54. That'll get rid of all those stink bugs flying around.
8: I hope it gets rid of the mosquitoes, too.
0: Really? I haven't had that many.
8: I got bit like three times sometime between last night and today, and they started itching.
0: Yeah, I
8: don't know where.
0: The worst kind is getting bit on the knuckles of your hand.
8: It's or on your face.
0: Anywhere
8: on your face.
0: Or you wake up in the middle night, like, I got bit 2 weeks ago. Why am I still scratching?
8: Yeah.
0: Dune Acres at 63, Munster 64, DeMott, it is 66. All right, so I found this news story. Millions of people around the world plan to participate in an earthquake drill. You hear about this?
8: No.
0: Yeah. It's in workplaces, schools, and homes. Now, I remember tornado drills.
8: Right.
0: At Our Lady of Knock, we have to hide under the metal banister. Heavy, heavy, wrought, just metal stairwell. You know? And then we had to cover our heads.
8: Yeah. We just went in the hallway and had to put our hands over our heads.
0: Right. And the nuns would just look at us as we were, you know, yeah. They weren't doing it either. They weren't holding their, you know,
8: no.
0: their yeah. habits. Is it the habit? They're,
8: right. Yeah. yeah, I think so.
0: Just the fact that, yeah, God bless nuns. I, you know, again, I went to 8 years of a Catholic school. Mm-hmm. We had uniforms. Everything had to be precision. If you didn't have your sweater in gym class,

0: the nun took a yardstick.
1: Yeah.
0: Yeah. And not to measure anything either. Yeah. So anyhow, they're having an earthquake drill in workplaces, schools, and homes as part of the 2026 Great Shakeout, and that is tomorrow. The Indiana Department of Homeland Security says everyone is encouraged to participate in this earthquake safety drill at 10:15 local time in the morning on October 15th.
1: Interesting.
0: Go to shakeout.org. So I did, and there's three words: drop, cover, and hold on. To me, that sounds like you're in the back of the pickup truck. Drop, cover, and hold on. I don't know. How do you prepare for an earthquake? If it happens, it happens. I mean, it's...
1: You drop, cover, and hold on, apparently, yes. That's all we need to know, I guess.
0: In the meantime, there's that truck driving by, and it's rattling the house, I guess. So I guess, drop. So anyhow, if you need more info, I don't know if schools are participating in this, but apparently this is a national thing, earthquake drill. I'm sure there'll be emergency alert sounders, maybe a testing.
1: Oh, I don't know.
0: I don't know. And in case if that happens, it's just a test.
1: I think it's one of those things where you know when there's an earthquake happening. You know what I mean?
0: I love it, though. Drop, cover, and hold on. Hold on.

445, Indiana State Police alerting everyone about I-65 southbound, south of the exit of 201. Multiple vehicle investigation now with a crash involving a semi. Steer clear.

0: where she gives you a brand new song each and every day from an artist right here with Indiana 105. All right, once again, I-65 southbound in the Remington area, Jasper County, southern Jasper County. South of exit 201 is closed for a multiple vehicle crash involving a semi. Seek alternative routes. Northbound side experiencing huge delays north of Lafayette. So this will be in the Remington area, and I want to say 24 and U.S. 231 is where this accident, and this will be closed for quite a while. That's under a police investigation, so that doesn't sound good at all. Alicia will keep you up to date with traffic at 405-7743. Coming back with Old Dominion, Blake Shelton has a new song we'll listen to in 10 minutes. 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
2: Alicia DeSome with a region traffic update. Indiana State Police reporting that both southbound and now northbound lanes of I-65 are shut down near mile marker 195 in the Remington area. Crash that exit involving multiple vehicles and reconstruction will be taking place. So if you're traveling southbound, you'll want to exit at the latest at exit 205 or maybe even in the Rensselaer area at 215. And if you're traveling northbound, you want to exit at 193 or before on the northbound side of I-65. 219-405-7743 is our hotline. Alicia Tassone with the region traffic update.
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Price at $347.9. I need to fill up on the way home tonight. There you go. Have a safe ride. Let's take you back to the year when I first started here in 1997. I know that was a long time ago. It's Tim McGraw. And for a little while, thanks for listening in.

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2: President Trump is trying to boost the GOP in the final weeks before the midterms.
3: So we're going to elect a strong Republican majority in the House and Senate, and I think we have a really good chance.
2: Today, Trump told a crowd in Bullhead City, Arizona, to back Republican nominee for governor, Congressman Andy Biggs. Trump said that Biggs and other Arizona Republicans fought with him, and they need to win in November. Biggs is looking to unseat incumbent Democrat Katie Hobbs, who Trump called a dumb person. There's a massive flood risk for the central U.S. today after a shift in the jet stream. Forecasters say the upper-level winds are funneling moisture from Hurricane Simon off Mexico's western coast to the southern plains and Midwest. That's causing torrential rains of 1 to 2 inches an hour, affecting up to 35 million people from Texas to West Virginia. The heaviest rainfall is predicted for central Oklahoma, where there's a high risk of flash flooding. I'm Chris Caraggio.
4: In Gary, the city says, in partnership with the Northwest Indiana RDA and contractor McDonough Demolition, it is moving forward with the teardown of the Genesis Convention Center and former Gordon's Department Store Complex, an initiative that also establishes the timeline.

0: for a second phase of demolitions that includes the long-abandoned City Methodist Church and St. Mary's Hospital. Officials said the City Church historical marker will be preserved and relocated. Mayor Eddie Melton said in a release, "We honor our history and the generations of memories made here, but real revitalization requires courage and decisive action. By removing these barriers, we are protecting downtown and public safety and making room for new housing, local businesses, and modern civic spaces." The city said these downtown projects complement Gary's wider regional momentum, including the future Lake County Convention Center adjacent to Hard Rock Casino, Northern Indiana, on the I-80 corridor. In Indianapolis, nearly 100 high school marching bands from the Hoosier State and several other states are preparing to compete at Lucas Oil Stadium this weekend. The Bands of America Indianapolis Super Regional Championship takes place Friday and Saturday. Competition begins each morning after gates open at 6:30 a.m. Championship finals are scheduled for Saturday evening. For the Region News Team, I'm Mike Bonaventura.
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3: Checking in again on the roads for your ride home, you want to avoid I-65 in the Remington area with both directions, southbound and northbound, shut down due to crash reconstruction now at mile marker 193. So if you're traveling coming southbound, you will want to exit at 205 or in Rensselaer. Traffic is very, very backed up there along southbound 65, as well as northbound might be backed up even further. You'll want to exit at the latest at exit 193. It's backed up past exit 188, so you definitely want to exit before you get there into the Remington area. If you're traveling either direction of I-65, US 231, very jammed from Brookston up to Wolcott, and then also US 231 from Remington up towards the Rensselaer area as well. And you want to exit, again, I-65 both northbound and southbound before you get into the Remington area due to a crash. 8094 is running along pretty smoothly right now. No major delays over on the Illinois side. We do have another crash eastbound just past Halsted Street on the tri-state, and that is stacking things up there, so you want to avoid that area eastbound on I-80 as well as on the tri-state south merging on there, really jammed up. Southbound side of Klein through the work zone from north of the toll road down to 15th Avenue hitting the brakes, and then we also have a crash, it looks like, at the intersection of Calumet and 45th in Hammond. Traffic is backed up from either direction. Also, tipster letting us know the traffic signals on Broadway and 68th Place are out. Make sure you treat that as an always stop. 219-405-7743 is our hotline. Only call when safe to do so. Alicia Tassone, Region News Team Traffic.
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4: 5:07, we lose daylight exactly 1 hour from now. Streetlight goes on at 6:15, and it's gloomy.
3: Yeah.
4: And the rain is, there's no rain really. Maybe just a shower, passing mist. A passing mist. Not a pessimist, a passing mist. 56 are low. That's nice and comfortable. Rain day tomorrow. We can't escape the showers and storms. So farmers, have the day off. Maybe, wash the tractor, combine. 60. Well, that's what the fire departments do. You know, when they have downtime, yeah. They're out there with the wax, and they're shining up the fire trucks. 62 in the chrome. Got to have the chrome shine.
3: Sure.
4: 62. I don't know what I'm talking about. Well, that's what I would do. I guess push a broom. My dad always said that if you're not busy, always have something to do. Push a broom. Mm-hmm. Look busy. Push a broom. That's his work ethic. Showers and storms again tomorrow night, 52. And now the extended outlook. Give it to us. Gently.
3: Friday.
4: Oh, man.
3: Breezy.
4: Can you say soggy?
3: Rainy.
4: Soggy football
3: soggy
4: fields?
3: And windy, so it's going to be very chilly. Mid-50s Friday. Friday night showers likely. 42. Still going to be windy. But it looks dry for the weekend. Sunny Saturday. Cooler, 56. Sunday, sunny, 64. Upper 60s next week, Monday, Tuesday.
4: Bad kicking game in that wind.
3: Yeah, probably.
4: I would say...

0: They're going for the extra point. It'll be a double doink.
1: Adjust.
0: Kick into the wind.
1: Yeah.
0: Right now, Dyer at 63, Woodland Park, Portage 63. Hello, Knox. You're at 66, Winfield at 64. All right, I thought we would, I know we're a week out. Mm-hmm. I had to remind myself, the Mullet Man's annual pumpkin carving contest post on our Facebook page.
1: Yeah. Eighth year this year.
0: Is it the eighth year?
1: It's the eighth
0: year.
1: Wow. I remember. Unless we've miscounted. We think it's the eighth year.
0: Well, hold on a second. But then again, we had the pandemic, but
1: I think we still did it, yeah.
0: I think we had the most entries, too, during the, because everybody's
1: probably
0: at home
1: did.
0: Carving pumpkins.
1: Probably did,
0: things
1: yeah.
0: Like that. So next week, I would just say, are we going to go for lunch then next Thursday?
1: Sure. Give people time to carve over the weekend.
0: Yeah. Anything else we need to say about, because it's pretty much cut and paste like last year, in the previous years.
1: We'll have a big prize. Yeah. We've got a sponsor.
0: Right. And kids, have parents guide you. No sharp objects, you know.
1: Yeah.
0: Plastic
1: adult supervision.
0: And
1: because we had kids that won last year.
0: Right. And they were really good, too. And I'm not saying go get a chainsaw and carve. You know, we just want, you know.
1: And make it a newly carved pumpkin that you do this year.
0: Yes.
1: Don't post a past picture, please.
0: What's that place?
1: We're
0: Shutterbox?
1: We're using the honor system here. We trust you guys.
0: Yeah. Is it Shutterbox?
1: Shutterfly?
0: Is it Shutterfly? Yeah, no copying and saying did the work, because that's not good. We want you to do the work, be creative,
1: be
0: have
1: honest,
0: fun.
1: Yeah.
0: And we're going to have a first, second, third place prize. So there you go. There's a lot of pumpkins out there ready to be carved.
1: Pick gears and get carving.
0: Yeah, get carving. You don't have to do it right now. You have time. This is not like an assignment. I want this to be a fun thing, not like, oh, we got to get this done.
1: Well, only if you want to win do you got to get it done. Yeah.

Hey, you're going to love the catch of the day. It was on this day in 1967. Johnny Cash took this certain song to number one, and it was a live one for the inmates of San Quentin State Prison. That's coming up at 5:30. Sports, right after Riley Green. He's got three hands.

0: This is Rich King. Time to check in with a mullet man who is a huge, on the right side of town, a huge White Sox fan.
1: Last night at the United Center, Teuvo Teravainen and Roman Kentsarev scored two goals apiece, and the Chicago Blackhawks topped the Pittsburgh Penguins 5-3 in Connor Bedard's first game of the season.
2: Just to be back out there, it's I think I said to one of you guys, it's what I live for, and it's just so much fun.
1: Patrick Kane.
3: It's nice that we 1-1 here at home, and have a day off to feel good about it, and then try to build a little bit more on Thursday.
1: NBA preseason last night, the Indiana Pacers lost to Oklahoma City in overtime, 114-112. Tyrese Halliburton scored 24 points for Indiana. Tonight, the Chicago Bulls visit Milwaukee. And the latest from Major League Baseball, here's Matt McCoy.
4: The American League Championship Series is all even at a win each. The Rays beating the Guardians 3-1 in Game 2. Tampa Bay taking advantage of a fourth-inning error by Cleveland's Jose Ramirez that led to three unearned runs. The series resumes with Game 3 in Cleveland tomorrow. The NLCS resumes tonight with the Dodgers down two games hosting the Brewers. L.A. slugger Shohei Ohtani battling injuries and in a prolonged slump says he will play tonight.
1: Thursday night football, the Denver Broncos host the Seattle Seahawks. The 3-2 Chicago Bears visit Atlanta on Sunday. Kickoff at noon on Fox. The Falcons are 2-3. Chicago Bears defensive end Montez Sweat has been suspended for two games without pay for violating the league's policy on performance-enhancing substances. The Indianapolis Colts will host Tennessee on Sunday. The Titans are 0-5. College football, Friday, Purdue will host Washington. Kickoff at 7 p.m. on Fox. Saturday, number 5, Indiana will host number 4, Ohio State at 11 a.m. Number 2, Notre Dame visits BYU on Saturday night. Kickoff at 6:30 p.m. on ABC. High school football going into Week 9. The Crown Point Bulldogs, the Wheeler Bearcats, the Griffith Panthers, North Judson, and Penn all remain undefeated. 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
5: Alicia Tassone with the Region Traffic Update. Continue to avoid both north and southbound I-65 in the Remington area near mile marker 193 with an earlier crash. Reconstruction going to be going on. Could be the rest of the night that both north and southbound are closed. So please avoid exit in Rensselaer or in the first Remington exit 205 if you're coming southbound, and then northbound exit at exit 188. 219-405-7743 is our hotline. Alicia Tassone with the Region Traffic Update.
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0: has that vibe of the spaghetti westerns, like Clint Eastwood and Hang 'Em High. Remember that movie? 1968. Miranda Lambert, Ella Langley. Ask your grandparents about who Clint Eastwood is. He was in that movie with...
1: I listen every day.
2: Indiana 105.
0: Oh, here we go. Getting back to Clint Eastwood, it was just on the other night. It was called Hang 'Em High. And one side note, did you know that the skipper from Gilligan's Island was in the movie? Alan Hale Jr. And if you really look closer, a real young Dennis Hopper was in that movie. Hang 'Em High, that was like the late 60s. I guess you'd call it a spaghetti western. It had that soundtrack to it with Clint Eastwood. Of course, The Good, the Bad, and the Ugly was a good one too as well. All right, Brewski Fest is this Saturday. We'll have another pair of tickets to get you into the event, Central Park Plaza in Valparaiso, on Saturday afternoon at 5 p.m. Each ticket that we're giving away includes, you'll get three classic beers or seltzers. So you and a guest if you win these tickets tomorrow afternoon. Old school beer like PBR. Who drinks Stroh's? Yeah, whose dad drank Old Style or Hams? And they're going to have a car show. They're going to have live music from the Craw Puppies. It's going to be a good time, and it'll benefit the American Legion Post 94. Go to brewskifest.org for details, and you'll have another chance to win tomorrow afternoon around 3:40. So if you can tell your boss, hey, I got to leave early and win these tickets, I'd love to have you do that too. All right, catch of the day. Johnny Cash entertained the inmates at San Quentin. In fact, the album at San Quentin went to number one on this day. Stick around.
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1: Region schools will be joining millions of people around the world taking part in the Great Shakeout Earthquake Drill Thursday. Monica Nelson has more.
2: Participants will practice drop, cover, and hold on when the emergency alert system activates at 10:15 a.m. in local time zones. Officials say the drill is designed to help people practice what to do if a real earthquake strikes, which can happen at any time without warning. The exercise also encourages people to review emergency communication plans and learn evacuation routes in areas at risk for tsunamis. I'm Monica Nelson.
1: Governor Mike Braun is encouraging Hoosiers to apply for aid from FEMA before the October 25th deadline. He says the Indiana Department of Homeland Security will lead the transition from state-funded hotel stays to rental homes and other housing arrangements for people who are still displaced by severe weather and flooding that happened in August. There are roughly 200 residents who are still in Indiana's emergency shelter program since the storms. A federal major disaster declaration was approved in August for 21 counties in Indiana. In Munster, sidewalk improvements are planned in the northwest side of the town. The work is scheduled to begin Monday, October 19th, and continue through Friday, November 20th. In a Facebook post, the town noted that this project is not part of the tornado repair effort, but instead is a separate planned improvement funded through a community development block grant, which Munster applied for before the storm. It will include Sunnyside, both sides of the street, Beverly Place, and Beacon Place. For the Region News Team, I'm Mike Bonaventura.
3: Continue to avoid I-65 in either direction, north and southbound in the Remington area at mile marker 193. That is where a crash occurred earlier and is being reconstructed there. Could be closed for the rest of the evening. So if you're traveling southbound, you want to exit at exit 205 or in Rensselaer. And if you're traveling northbound, you want to exit at Route 18, that's exit 188, and traffic is very jammed up there, taking 18 over to US 231 and 231 up through the Wolcott area, just crawling along. So if you can avoid the area completely, maybe even get off in Lafayette and tell somebody if you know they're coming up northbound on I-65 there to avoid getting caught in all of that backup. Avoid I-65 in either direction in Remington. Everything looking good along I-65. Everything looking good along 8094. No major slowdowns. I-94 and the toll road southbound Klein. Watch out for the heavy traffic. Still stop and go from Chicago Avenue to 15th Avenue with road work. Traffic still backed up Indianapolis Boulevard north of 8094 at 173rd. If that traffic signal is out, make sure you treat that as an always stop, out or flashing. The rest of our main roadways, just typical volume. If you see a traffic trouble spot, let us know on our hotline at 219-405-7743 when safe to do so. Alicia Tassone, Region News Team Traffic.
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5: 537, bust out the jackets.
3: We need a second line.
5: I'm in a singing mood today. You got me thinking about the pumpkin patch, monster mash, costume bash, Johnny Cash. Hey.
3: We need verse two, too.
5: Hey, speaking of pumpkin patch, or not pumpkins, but pumpkins, on 49, not too far from the Mullet Ranch, somebody's got a hay wagon decorated. I thought it was an ornament first. I thought it was they're selling pumpkins and gourds.
3: Yeah.
5: And there's like a cash box. Mm-hmm. So you know nobody's there to wait on you. You just
3: the honor system.
5: I thought, how cool. So and I'm looking and like, wow, people are really going through the pumpkins, and they've been out there for 3 weeks now. This wagon, it's on the side of the road. There's a sign. I gotta get a photo of that sign.
3: Yeah,
5: because I don't know who it is. I don't know who the farmer is.
3: And yeah,
5: they just put a wagon out there, and they got and they're all little ones. I mean, like softball pumpkins.
3: Yeah,
5: the cute little ones.
3: Little ones.
5: The ones you probably can't carve because they're too small.

0: They're just for decoration.
1: Yeah. And then there's like, I don't know, squash and gourds. Mm-hmm. And I guess gourds, there's, I mean, how many types of gourds are there? There's like the
0: I don't know. I'm round not an ones expert in gourds.
1: Yeah. Gourdologist?
0: I'm not a gourdologist.
1: Yeah, get a gourd. What do you do? I'm a gourdologist. What's that? Well, I study gourds. I'm sure there's somebody that... are there seeds in those, though? That's just that.
0: I don't know.
1: And then the sunflower farm, which they were all sleeping. You know, when sunflowers go to sleep, they kind of they wilt over until the sun comes back out. So, I know we're derailed right now.
0: It's all the singing.
1: It's all the singing. All right, 56 will be our low temperature for tonight. Go see Ravenfell.
0: Yeah,
1: in Couch.
0: Yeah, you can drive by now and see it lit up at night,
1: so,
0: too.
1: So the lights are on.
0: Yeah, the lights will be on. You can drive by, walk through, start next weekend.
1: Nice.
0: Find your paper. Where'd it go?
1: I put it somewhere.
0: You buried it.
1: The address is on Alice Street.
0: 715 West Alice Street.
1: Okay. See, yes. I should have
0: liked, I know.
1: Yeah. All right, so, and that, and they're all the way through Halloween.
0: Yep.
1: And go to, where do they go again to find the products that
0: Ravenfell Manor on Facebook or their website, and you can find the list for the food.
1: Did you see what like items that they need?
0: It's like non-perishable things, okay. Like cake batters, cake mixes, paper towels, paper supplies.
1: Oh,
0: I'm sure they would take any non-perishable.
1: Couch, you've got a Dollar General right there.
0: Just there you go.
1: Go to Dollar General and then help them out. All right, where'd I leave off at? Oh, rain tomorrow. Yeah. 62, 52 tomorrow night. Storms Friday. Cooler, 55. Windy.
0: Yeah.
1: What's a northwest wind out of 35 mile an hour wind gust? Man.
0: We haven't had to do that in a while.
1: It's been a while. Soggy football fields on Friday night, 41. And then Saturday, sunny and 57. Wolf Lake, Hammond, 63. Porter County Airport, 63. Lofts.
0: Lofts.
1: Lakes of the Four Seasons at 63 degrees. All right, it was on this day, number one album for Johnny Cash. When he visited San Quentin, the album was released in 68 when they recorded. He was at San Quentin entertaining the inmates. Here you go. On this day, the album went to number one from Johnny Cash in 1969. Enjoy!
2: Arr, matey. It's time for the Bullet Man's Catch of the Day.
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2: 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Hotter than the red on the cattle brand. Cause she's a gold digger with a quick trigger. A cast iron skillet swinging lid flipper. Now he's a double wide on the county line.

just want my horse. Gordy Johnson, Indiana 105, Johnny Cash, my catch of the day. It's Indiana 105. And tomorrow is Throwback Thursday. Look for the retro photo post. And post your song request. We'll try to go for a spin tomorrow from the 70s, 80s, 90s, Y2K country. And I'm still writing these songs down. One of these days they will be played. Maybe tomorrow it'll be your day. All right, so let's go back to socials and say hello. 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Let's see. Hey, Naomi, love listening to you guys while I'm doing my thing, which is always making dinner. And they're having lasagna soup tonight. Lasagna. Thank you, Naomi. Enjoy the soup. Samantha, what's up, Mullet Man? I'm in New Chicago. My son's football practice. J.J. Thomas, River Forest, number 57. Thank you, Samantha, and have fun at football practice. Linda is at the Covered Bridge Festival this time of the year. Oh, man, the leaves, the colors, beautiful. And Rough Luxury Inn in Dunes in Burns Harbor at the Dunes checking in, taking care of all our daycare and boarding dogs. They were one of our vendors. They were at the Subaru Loves Pets event. We were at the dealership on Saturday. Did you know, if you missed our broadcast, they had everything for your pets, adoptable pets, the Hobart Humane Society. Hello to Tracy. There was a guy named John, and I interviewed him. He works at a business called Region Scoopers. You know where I'm going with this, right? Pet waste cleanup. I've never heard of that. They come out to your residence. And we were talking about like a Yorkie.

0: size droppings compared to a St. Bernard? Do they go by the pound? And he goes, well, we don't really see Yorkies. Don't see rolls in the backyard. But I thought that was pretty interesting. And he gave me one of these stress balls, but it was like a shape of a poop. Region Scoopers. There you go. Check them out.
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Talking about the Oldsmobile big block V8. Kind of like the police drive, although I think their engines are bigger these days. Kathy Mattea, going back, throwback. And tomorrow is Throwback Thursday. We'll play more of those songs. 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
1: All right. Bullet Man, thank you for listening in. Kind of a gloomy evening. And we'll take a look at that forecast coming up at 6. 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
2: Been sitting here all night, drinking you off my mind. But if I were...
1: And we'll take a look at that forecast coming up at 6. Here's Jason LD.

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2: Parts of the central U.S. today face massive flood risks after a shift in the jet stream. Forecasters say upper-level winds are funneling moisture from Hurricane Simon off the coast of Mexico to the southern plains and midwestern states, bringing torrential rains of 1 to 2 inches an hour, affecting up to 35 million people from Texas to West Virginia. Pope Leo's first public message since his lung cancer surgery yesterday thanks Catholics for their prayers. In a statement today, the 71-year-old pontiff asks followers to continue praying for him. The Vatican says Leo's recovery is progressing normally. The attorneys general of several states are taking legal action now against the creators of ChatGPT, claiming the AI device pushes children toward dangerous behavior. The states are suing OpenAI for what they call misleading families about parental safeguards. The multi-state lawsuit alleges ChatGPT coached minors to harm themselves and others, despite promises from the company to protect young people. I'm Scott Carr.
3: In Michigan City, Indiana death row inmate Jeffrey Weisheit wants his execution delayed from November 5th to November 19th. He is asking the Indiana Supreme Court to move the date so experts can analyze brain scans that his attorneys believe would give Governor Mike Braun more understanding of his impairments. Weisheit is scheduled to be put to death in November for the 2010 murders of two children ages 8 and 5 in a fire at their home in Evansville. He was convicted in 2013, but his attorneys say evidence of his brain injuries, mental illness, and childhood trauma were not

0: not either adequately developed or presented during his trial and appeals. Governor Mike Braun is encouraging Hoosiers to apply for aid from FEMA before the October 25th deadline. He says the Indiana Department of Homeland Security will lead the transition from state-funded hotel stays to rental homes and other housing arrangements for people who are still displaced by severe weather and flooding that happened in August. There are roughly 200 residents who are still in Indiana's emergency shelter program since the storms. A federal major disaster declaration was approved in August for 21 counties in Indiana. For the Region News Team, I'm Mike Bonaventura.
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3: Checking in again on the roads, you want to continue to avoid I-65, both north and southbound in the Remington area near mile marker 193 for the remainder of the night as crash reconstruction continues to take place there. You'll want to exit at exit 205 or the Rensselaer exit if you're traveling southbound. US 231 is all jammed up into the Remington area headed south there. And then also if you're traveling northbound, you will want to exit at exit 188. Traffic is backed up past that exit, but that is definitely the furthest you want to go. Traffic is just stopped all the way up to where it's closed at mile marker 193. And then US 231, traffic being diverted there is just solid all the way up into Wolcott. So definitely avoid I-65 and those surrounding roadways 231 and 24 if you can in that area from the earlier crash. North and southbound 65 remain shut down for the rest of the evening. Southbound side of Klein Avenue, still some roadwork slowdowns between the Toll Road and 15th Avenue. The rest of our roadways running along pretty smoothly. No major slowdowns. If you see a traffic trouble spot, let us know on our hotline at 219-405-7743 when safe to do so. Alicia Tassone, Region News Team Traffic.
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0: For Northwest Indiana, mostly cloudy, a slight chance of showers tonight, low of 56. For tomorrow, we'll have showers and a high of 61. Thursday night, showers diminishing a bit with a low of 53. Friday, we'll start our day with a 40% chance of showers, then a greater chance of showers as the afternoon wears on, a high 55. Friday night, showers likely, breezy, low 42.

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0: There she is, Indiana 105, Ella Langley and her latest in Loving Life Again. Did you know that Friday night is week 9 in high school football? Crown Point Bulldogs, the Wheeler Bearcats, the Griffith Panthers. Hello, Phil Mason. They're all 8-0. North Judson still remains undefeated and Penn undefeated. And listen Friday for the Region Sports Network Sports Report coming your way at 8:35 a.m., 12:35 p.m., and 6:35 p.m. with the team matchups. 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Looking at the forecast for Friday night, going to be chilly. After having this nice warm temperatures, we're going to get dipped down into the 50s, probably into the 40s on Friday night. Complete details of the forecast on the way. Coming back with Parmalee. Hey, we'll throw it back with Clint Black in 10 minutes. Indiana 105.
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1: It's that time of year when Ravenfell Manor in Coutts comes alive. 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
2: Ravenfell Manor, a mostly DIY yard haunt in Coutts, is back for another spooky season, and owners Carl and Brandon have a new special event this year.
3: So that special event, new this year, is called the Raven King Challenge, and that will be on Friday the 23rd and Saturday the 24th, the first walkthrough weekends. Walkthrough will be 7 to 10, but the Raven King Challenge will be from 7 to 9. And with that, the Raven King has been a little busy and needs some help and is asking for visitors to come meet the Raven King and join in on a scavenger hunt across the manor grounds. And who knows, once you complete the Raven King Challenge, you may earn a trinket.
2: And once again, they will be casting the spell to scare away hunger and looking to beat last year's total.
3: For every item that is on the list that we post, it will earn 2 points. And any monetary donations that are given to go towards the food drive will also earn 2 points. And then anything that is donated that's not on the list will count as 1 point. There is one item that is on our list that we received from the Pleasant Township Food Pantry. We noticed it was in all capital letters, so we decided to make that item 3 points. And just a few of the things that are in need are cleaning products, personal care products like shampoo and body soaps, paper products like Kleenex toilet paper and paper towels, cake mixes and frostings, and those are just some of the items that aren't covered by SNAP benefits. List will end up on Ravenfell Manor Facebook page and will also be on ravenfellmanor.com.
2: Ravenfell Manor is located at 715 West Alice Street in Coutts with walkthroughs the weekend of the 23rd and Halloween weekend. 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
2: Alicia Tassone with a region traffic reminder to still avoid I-65 southbound and northbound in the Remington area as traffic is not getting through either direction. Crash reconstruction near exit 193, and we've got traffic stacked up in either direction. If you're traveling southbound, you'll want to exit at either 205 or exit at the Rensselaer exit. And then if you're traveling northbound, you definitely want to get off at exit 188. Traffic is backed up past that exit. Alicia Tassone with the region traffic update.
1: For Northwest Indiana, 20% chance of showers, mostly cloudy tonight, low around 56. Winds out of the north-northeast, about 5 to 10 miles per hour, gusting at 15. For tomorrow, showers likely. A thunderstorm is possible in the afternoon, high 61, east-southeasterly winds gusting at 15 miles per hour. Showers likely, possibly a thunderstorm, Thursday night, low 53.

0: Kicking it back with Clint Black. 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You know, tomorrow is Throwback Thursday. And that song that you've been requesting all this time, I may play it tomorrow afternoon. Just look for the retro Throwback Thursday post on our timeline and post your song request of the 70s, 80s, 90s, and Y2K country. All right, tomorrow might be the day. 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They're going to have all kinds of things, food, live music. They're going to have a Steinholding competition. Plus, live fire police canine demonstrations, a helicopter landing, and more. And you're helping out the cause. Mactoberfest. It's their first annual at the Mac Foundation First Responder Training Campus. Saturday from noon to 7 and Sunday from noon to 5. And for more details, go to the Mac Foundation on Facebook. Yeah, they're going to have German music. They're going to have German food, outdoor games and activities, and much, much more. Friendly, family, fun. 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Mac Foundation Mactoberfest. Coming back with Blake Shelton, John Morgan, and Brooks and Dunn in 10 minutes with Indiana 105.
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It's the Mullet Man. Mick McLeod is on after 7. I'll leave you with Brooks and Dunn. Have a good night. Indiana 105.

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